How you doing? It's Paul Hayes, heading towards the weekend, beginning of summer holidays, of course, and loads happening this weekend. Bruno Mars starting his 6 sold-out shows at Wembley on Saturday. Leeds Pride is on this weekend, and Camp Good Life going on in North Wales. Hopefully you've got some good plans. And I've got Ace of Base next after Tears for Fears on Magic Radio.

0: Katy Perry, Teenage Dream on Magic Radio, playing the best variety from the 80s to now. Through the night, it's Paul Hayes with you and Magic Radio Breakfast with Harriet Scott and Harry Judd later this morning from 6. All your favourites, The Reflex, your non-stop 9 o'clock hour, and The Daily Double Dose, back later this morning from 6.
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0: Morning, it's Magic Radio Late Night Thursday into Friday morning. I'm Paul Hayes, 17th of July today. It's David Hasselhoff's birthday, the Hoff, and Donald Sutherland celebrating as well. And it was this day, 17th of July 2009, Coldplay began a sold-out run of summer stadium shows, all part of the Viva La Vida tour. I'm going to play some Coldplay coming up. That song on the way, which is going to be some good memories from 2009. Celine Dion on the way and Phil Collins all to come next.
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0: How you doing? It's Magic Radio, always playing the best variety from the 80s to now. It's Friday, 17th of July today, and maybe the last day of term. It's definitely got end of term kind of vibes today, hasn't it? And maybe the last night shift of the week as well. Whatever you're doing, wherever you're at in your day, it's good to be with you. And do stay with me if you can. In the next 20 minutes, no doubt, coming up, some Wham and NSYNC on the way. Magic
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Green Green Cross on Magic Radio through the night with the best variety from the 80s to now. It's Friday, maybe last day of term today, maybe the last school run for quite a while, isn't it? 6 or 7 weeks of the summer holidays stretching out ahead. We've got a bit of a blank canvas. We've got one little trip away. And then apart from that, it's whatever it's going to be. We'll see. So Berlin coming up. Here's a great collaboration, Luther Vandross with Janet Jackson.

Madonna Vogue on Magic Radio is Paul Hayes through the night with the best variety from the 80s to now. Welcome. And of course, Madonna, who is part of the World Cup final halftime show on Sunday. And this looks really good. Justin Bieber, Shakira, the Muppets from Sesame Street, all part of it. Sunday night as part of the World Cup final.

0: It's Robbie Williams Strong on Magic Radio. Paul Hayes with you through the night. Welcome along. And after England's loss this week, Magic Radio Breakfast created a jinx list. This was basically a list of people who we believe jinxed the score for all of us, basically a way to blame someone. Harriet's cat Simba was top of that list for wrongly predicting the result, along with Dan, who got England are the 2026 champions tattooed on his leg. And listener Paula also revealed that her daughter Lauren got her England nails redone as well, which was entirely the reason that England lost. Of course, there's always 2030. So Harriet and Harry, back with you to get into your Friday morning. Last day of term, definitely some last day of term vibes today as well. They're here from 6 on the Magic Radio Breakfast Show. I've got Tiffany coming up, Christina Aguilera, and great memories with Jennifer Lopez waiting for tonight. Magic
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0: or up early, or working through the night. Kiss Me With You on Magic Radio is Paul Hayes playing at the best variety from the 80s to now. And we go non-stop for a whole hour next with more of the best variety, some UB40, Adele and Whitney Houston coming up. The song that she covered for the Bodyguard soundtrack is on the way in the next 20 minutes on Magic Radio. 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
1: Justin Bieber, Love Yourself on Magic Radio. Welcome, it's Paul Hayes, early breakfast show for Friday morning. And Justin Bieber, of course, who is part of the World Cup final halftime show on Sunday night. This is going to be pretty good, isn't it? With Madonna and Shakira and the Muppets from Sesame Street. Will they have a hydration break? And will there be a kiss cam? We'll find out Sunday night, of course. I'm sure it's going to be really good, and a good wrap up to the whole World Cup, along with, of course, the big game between Argentina and Spain. And tomorrow, third place playoff with France versus England, and kick off at 10 o'clock tomorrow night in Miami.

Halls on Magic Radio Early Breakfast Show. As we get to the end of term, it's definitely got end of term vibes today, isn't it? It's Friday morning, 17th of July, and the Open Championship continues at Royal Birkdale today. The Great Yorkshire Show is still on into the weekend as well, and Edinburgh Jazz and Blues Festival continues until Sunday, and it's only 10 days to go now until the big Stranger Things complete box set. This is the first time it's ever happened, of course. All five seasons, all of the episodes together in one place, lots of behind the scenes and interviews and bloopers. It's going to be out on the 27th of July. Here's the song that, of course, was a massive pass fit from Kate Bush. It doesn't

0: the song that they often start his gigs with. And, well, let's be honest, if you had a song called Let Me Entertain You, I think you just would, wouldn't you? You have to. It's a dream opener. Robbie Williams on Magic Radio, early breakfast show. Good to be with you today. It's Paul Hayes. 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
1: 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Not this week. We're sneaking in one repeat every day. Catch it, and you could win.

0: Morning, it's Magic Radio. Thank you for choosing us to get your day started with the best variety from the 80s to now. Maybe the last day of term today, maybe the last school run in ages. 6 or 7 weeks of the summer holidays coming up. And a shout to you if you're a teacher and you're almost there at the finish line after a really busy couple of weeks. There's been a lot going on, hasn't there? Sports days, end of year reports, and year productions and all kinds of stuff. So, yeah, I bet you're pretty relieved and ready for your break. Stay with us for some Michael Jackson coming up in the next 20 minutes. Adele and Kings of Leon. Magic Radio.
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Kings of Leon, You Somebody on Magic Radio, early breakfast show for Friday. How you doing? It's Paul Hayes. Great to play Jennifer Lopez and Adele and Michael Jackson's Billie Jean. His biopic film, by the way, has just gone past $1 billion at the box office. The first to do that. Just huge, isn't it? And brand new in cinemas today, The Odyssey, starring Matt Damon and Tom Holland. It's new and out today. If you fancy it,

Like a Prayer on Magic Radio. I am Paul Hayes, Early Breakfast Show. I wonder what is going to be part of Madonna's set on Sunday. World Cup final halftime show, of course, with Madonna, Shakira, Justin Bieber and the Muppets from Sesame Street. There might be another hydration break in there, and who knows, there might even be a kiss cam. We'll have to wait and see, but I'm sure it's going to be a really good way to wrap up at the World Cup on Sunday with that halftime show. And of course, the final as well on Sunday with Spain and Argentina, kickoff at 8 o'clock in New Jersey on Sunday night. And tomorrow we've got France versus England, the kickoff at 10 o'clock. This is the third place playoff.

0: On Magic Radio, early breakfast show. It's Paul Hayes with you. Welcome along. Friday, we got to Friday, 17th of July today. Maybe the last day of term and heading into the summer holidays. They reckon it's going to be quite a busy weekend on the roads with us all heading to various places and off on summer breaks. So good luck if you've got a journey to do over the weekend. Weather's still looking pretty hot until Sunday and then it's going to cool off a bit. And we've got Bruno Mars starting his 6 sold-out shows at Wembley on Saturday. That's going to be very exciting, isn't it? And Leeds Pride is on this weekend and Camp Good Life happening in North Wales as well. So loads happening this weekend. And stay with me for Amy Winehouse. And if you need something to really get you up and get you going, Wham! Wake Me Up Before You Go Go. It's on the way. And Celine Dion next.
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0: morning, it's Magic Radio Early Breakfast Show. I'm Paul Hayes, and our No Repeat Workday is back from 9, and it runs right through until home time. Normally, we don't play the same song twice, of course, to make your workday go quicker. But today, we will repeat a song to spice things up a bit. If you spot it and call us for you to win, then you could be winning £250 for a night out with your workmates. It's Magic Radio's No Repeat Workday, where for 1 week, there are repeats. Have a listen later, and it all gets started with Harriet Scott and Harry Judd. They've got the non-stop 9 o'clock hour back for you later, along with the Reflex and the Daily Double Dose to help you sail towards the weekend. Harriet Scott and Harry Judd on the way. Have a really good day and a brilliant weekend. Magic
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21: The top stories this hour. Andy Burnham will formally become Labour leader today after being backed by nearly all of the party's MPs. He'll take the keys to Downing Street from Sir Keir Starmer on Monday once he's met the King. Our political correspondent Tom Claiborne has more.
22: It's only been a month or so since the former mayor of Greater Manchester returned to Westminster following his win in Makerfield. Since then, he's promised to fix UK politics, move power away from Whitehall and deliver economic growth across the UK via Number 10 North in Manchester. We can expect to hear more on this later. In his first speech as leader, the Conservatives say the UK is heading towards a summer of chaos.
21: Meanwhile, after being forced out by his own MPs, Sir Keir Starmer says he'll be leaving Number 10 with pride. Speaking on his final trip to Ukraine as Prime Minister, he says the UK is in a better state now than when he found it. He added he's leaving the most high-profile job in the country for the most important one.
0: They're my pride and my joy. It's an unconditional love for my children. Of all the things I've done in my life, having our two children is by far the best thing.
21: Donald Trump has accused China of committing election fraud in the US in 2020. The US president claims Beijing wanted him to lose the vote and alleged the country tried to manufacture illegal ballots for Joe Biden. Chinese officials deny the claims, while an investigation carried out in the US in 2021 found no evidence of foreign interference. A consumer group says supermarket inflation's risen for the first time in more than a year, which found it increased from 2.4% in May to 2.6% in June. And England boss Thomas Tuchel's blamed the country's football DNA for their World Cup exit. He's hit back at critics of his tactics in the 2-1 semi-final defeat to holders Argentina in Atlanta. But Tuchel insists he's committed to the role to take the team into Euro 2028.
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21: Staying mostly warm and sunny across the UK again today. Highs at around 30 degrees Celsius. That's the latest. I'm Becky Cahill.
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0: we could dance all night.
1: And just like that, it was Friday. It's Harry Judd. Harriet's got here. I'm guessing you never watched an episode of And Just Like That.
2: No.
1: Or Sex and the City.
2: That had the blank look on my face.
1: Yeah.
2: There.
1: Did you ever watch Sex and the City?
2: No. I caught the back end of some episodes that, you know, my wife Izzy was watching.
1: Yeah, yeah.
2: Sarah Jessica Parker.
1: Well done.
2: Played Carrie.
1: Well done.
2: And then there was Samantha.
1: Yeah.
2: And there was, I'm going to leave it there.
1: Miranda.
2: Big.
1: And big.
2: And big.
1: And Charlotte.
2: Charlotte, okay. Mm-hmm. There we go.
1: Anyway, And Just Like That was the sequel to it about 20 years later.
2: Okay.
1: Did 3 seasons. It's not as bad as people said. Put that on the poster.
2: Did she... And Just Like That, the new series of Sex and the City. Yeah. It's not as bad as people say.
1: there are some nuggets in it. It's worth it.
2: There are some nuggets. That's even worse.
1: Bring it back.

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0: 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Make me a winner!
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0: Oh, who doesn't love a bit of Billy Ocean in the morning? It wasn't rhetorical, Harry.
1: Yes. Well, no, there you go. It is. That was totally rhetorical. I mean, obviously.
0: You look like you were just not
1: involved. Goes without saying, Harriet. It goes without saying. Good morning.
0: Gosh, I think I need a wake-up song. Sorry, I didn't mean
1: to. Well, we've got a good
0: not
1: one.
0: Not actually as angry as that sounded.
1: Do you want an espresso?
0: Yes!
2: The wake-up track.
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1: Well, I can give you an espresso in the form of a song, Harriet. Sabrina Carpenter. I do this every morning, don't I? It's becoming a theme. The first link of every morning.
0: Do you need an espresso?
1: I need an espresso. So this is cool. I didn't realise this. It was written in France after Sabrina ordered the beverage at a local creperie. That's cool, isn't it?
0: Mm-hmm.
1: Can you speak? You speak French, don't you?
0: Yeah, sure, but that's an Italian one. So you would go café au lait, because they don't really... I mean, espresso is espresso.
1: Yeah, but isn't café au lait coffee with milk?
0: Yes.
1: But that's not espresso,
0: is it?
1: Oh,
0: you're right. Okay, café sans lait.
1: Café. Just a café.
0: Anyway.
1: It's lucky it's in English, this song.
0: Anyway, here she is. How great is this? I love her.

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12: Oh, hi there. It's me, Sarah Cox. 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Lately, though, there's a secret that's kept them apart, and if they want to be happy, they'll have to confront the past they've been running from. 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
14: Upon yesterday's vehicle fire, which spread to woodlands adjacent to the A628, there are still problems this Friday morning for the Woodhead Pass, which remains closed between the A616, the Flouch roundabout, and the Dunford Bridge turnoff in South Yorkshire. Although Betty's in Manchester in Birch, the Haywood Old Road has reopened following an accident in the early hours. There's a Simmerster Lane. However, in London, there are still problems for the Marylebone Road. That remains closed westbound for investigation work following serious accident in the early hours between Luxburgh Street and Baker Street.

0: It's Journey on Magic Radio Breakfast. It's Friday morning. She's Harriet Scott. I'm Harry Judd. And it's time for 1 minute of wisdom. And as you know, on Fridays, we hand it over to you, the listener. And this morning, Mrs. Easton of Year 2 has got some wisdom for us.
1: In gorgeous Norfolk. Good morning, Mrs. Easton, and everybody who knows Mrs. Easton. She says, morning to you both. Well, it's the last day of term. I'm a Year 2 teacher, and wow, what a year it's been. I will miss my class a lot. My 1 minute of wisdom is to enjoy your downtime. I have about 4 to 5 weeks where I don't need to do anything, and I'm going to make sure I do so much personal development, lay in the sun, read, do things I don't usually get the time to do, like go to the gym consistently, go back to my dance classes, etc. So whatever you do, enjoy the downtime and treat yourself. I hope you enjoy all of it, Mrs. Easton. You've earned it, definitely.
0: Fully deserved. I mean, don't mean to swing this back round to me, but I'm going to. It did make me feel a bit jealous. I don't have any downtime.
1: Yeah.
0: I don't. I have some. I'm going to Norfolk, so Mrs. Easton, tell me where I need to go when I go to Norfolk on holiday.
1: I love Norfolk.
0: 4 days in Norfolk.
1: Yeah, okay.
0: Beautiful Norfolk.
1: Yeah.
0: So, Mrs. Easton, I'm going to enjoy it. And I'm going to hopefully be laying down in the sun too.
1: It's nice when you've got just an expanse of time. And whether that's a weekend or 5 weeks, to write down some goals. Not pressurised goals, just nice things. Otherwise, it's very easy, isn't it, to just get up late, scroll on your phone and think, what have I actually done for
0: you've
1: me?
0: You've achieved some goals this week.
1: What have I done?
0: I set you the goal of watching Clarkson's Farm and you've passed with flying colours.
1: I love Clarkson's
0: Farm. You what, like 7-8 episodes in? Can I just take this moment to say, I told you so.
1: Yes, you did.

0: Well, we got there, team. It's Friday morning magic radio breakfast with Harry Judd and me, Harry. It's got on what a week. Highs, lows, and I'm just talking about Clarkson's Farm.
1: Yes, well, you're nearly finished season one.
0: I know.
1: And
0: we had lamb shearing.
1: Yes.
0: And Harry Judd's recommendation to me at the beginning of the week to watch Clarkson's Farm, I had an attitude about it.
1: You
0: and
1: did,
0: I'm sorry.
1: You poo-pooed it.
0: I did.
1: You did.
0: I thought, yeah.
1: And I pressured you into watching it, and you are grateful, aren't you?
0: I absolutely love it.
1: And I just want to say, Jeremy Clarkson just did a post saying that it was 4:45 this morning, he checked the moisture of the crop.
0: Yes.
1: And it's all good. Harvest is about to start on Diddley Squat.
0: Is it now?
1: Happy days.
0: Oh my goodness! Because did he end up buying the moisture machine? Because the episode.
1: Yes.
0: That I've
1: yeah.
0: Seen,
1: oh yeah.
0: This
1: oh,
0: is.
1: Yeah.
0: I'm.
1: If you're
0: I'm
1: wondering
0: 5 years
1: what
0: ago.
1: We're talking about, trust me. Just get stuck into Clarkson's Farm.
0: On the way after 7, your daily double dose: two stories from around the world you need to know about, a controversial political debate,
1: and a new TV series that could tear loved ones apart. Oh, my lordy.
0: No, drama. Okay, more of the best variety from the 80s to now with Queen, Bruno Mars, and Take That, all coming up.
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16: The top stories this hour. Andy Burnham will promise to be unashamedly Labour when he officially becomes the party's leader later. He's expected to say in a speech his government will have the courage to fix the big things that politics has neglected. Our political correspondent Tom Claiborne has more.
17: The new Makerfield MP bagged the support of nearly all the MPs in his party since throwing his hat into the ring for the top job. Andy Burnham says Labour has a final chance to change, something he promises to deliver by rolling power out to all parts of the UK and driving so-called good growth in every postcode. The Conservatives say cutting taxes, fixing the welfare system and bolstering defence funding should be his focus.
16: Well, the outgoing Prime Minister will hand over the number 10 keys on Monday. Sir Keir Starmer says he'll be walking away from Downing Street with pride.
18: And I shall walk out looking forward to the next chapter, which is spending time with Vic and the kids, being the best husband I can to my wife, who has stuck with me and been with me every step of the way, and the best dad I can be to my kids. What a wonderful thing to look forward to.
16: Donald Trump's accused China of committing election fraud in 2020. The US president claims the country wanted him to lose and tried to manufacture illegal ballots for Joe Biden, something Beijing denies. A 2021 investigation carried out in the US found no evidence of foreign interference. A major part of Glasgow city centre's set to fully reopen today, 4 months after a fire next to Scotland's busiest train station. The blaze broke out in an historic building on Union Corner, which has now been completely pulled down. Road closures in the area have caused significant disruption. And England boss Thomas Tuchel blames the country's football DNA for their World Cup exit. He's hit back at critics of his tactics in the 2-1 semi-final defeat to holders Argentina in Atlanta. But Tuchel insists he's committed to the role to take the team into Euro 2028.
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16: Staying mostly warm and sunny across the UK again today. Highs at around 30 degrees Celsius. That's the latest. I'm Becky Cahill.
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0: It's Bruno Mars, it's Magic Radio Breakfast with Harriet Scott and myself, Harry Judd.
1: Are you ready for the Daily Double Dose?
0: Always ready, I've got a good one.
1: Have you?
0: Yeah, I do.
1: All right, well listen up for this one. Here's your first story that you need to know about. As you know, and welcome along, that Magic Breakfast is the go-to for hard-hitting political debate. This morning is no different. We bring you the latest from our incoming Prime Minister and close personal friend of the show, Andy Burnham. He sang with us, didn't he, in Manchester?
0: He did. If only we'd known.
1: I know. He hasn't even arrived in Downing Street yet, but he's already embroiled himself in controversy, or should we say, emboiled himself in a bit of hot water. In a very questionable move, the incoming PM has said that he puts the milk in first when making a cup of tea. I mean, yes, if you're using a teapot, I get that, but this is not what this is about. And we're aware this might be upsetting for quite a lot of people. He tried to justify it. Have a listen to this.
2: I just have a feeling that it softens the teabag a bit and makes it stronger. Might be wrong. I know that will offend a lot of people, but there'll be no legislation to ban that.
0: I think I'm going to call for his resignation.
1: Yeah.
0: I would be, if I was a member of cabinet, I'd be sending my letter of resignation in.
1: In a more popular move, he's also said he does not support having Yorkshire pudding with Christmas dinner or wearing shoes in the house. He confirmed, if I ever get a position of power to do something, I will pass legislation to ban it. Well, Andy, it's happening. More hard-hitting political news as we get it this morning.
0: He's redeemed himself because no shoes in the house and no Yorkshire pudding at Christmas dinner.
1: He's obviously not short. If you're short, the minute I take off my shoes, it ruins my outfit.
0: Is that right?
1: Yeah, I think short people will understand
0: so
1: this.
0: So, do you go to people's houses and they say, oh, can
1: if
0: they take
1: me
0: shoes
1: to take off my shoes,
0: go,
1: I can't bear it.
0: Really?
1: Yeah, but I understand, and I do offer, because especially if someone's got carpet downstairs, I completely understand, so okay. I will. But it's, I mean, I've then lost 3 inches, just like that.
0: I'm going to take great enjoyment when you come over to my house and say, could you take your shoes off, please?
1: Yeah, no, I can't bear it. I cannot. My legs look terrible without shoes on. They do.
0: Come off it, Harriet. Right, here we go. Get ready to lose your friends, alienate your family, and experience a level of pure, unadulterated rage previously only found in the later hours of Christmas Day. Netflix has officially announced a casting call for a reality competition series based on the board game Monopoly.
1: Oh, my goodness.
0: I know. Producers are reportedly scouting for specific contestants to fill out the roster, including someone who gets a little too much joy out of collecting £200 a pass and go. Mm-hmm. Yeah, that's me. £200, please, straight away. A player whose sole strategy is accidentally overpaying people and losing track of all their money. Mm-hmm. And the player who refuses to trade Pall Mall out of pure calculated spite, stretching the game into its ninth grueling hour. That's my kind of vibe. Details on the physical set are still tightly under wraps, but rumours are circulating contestants will be forced to wear oversized metal top hats, iron shoes. What else is there? There's the dog, mm-hmm. a metal dog. Mm-hmm. So insiders claim the jail segment will literally just be a small sad room where you are forced to sit and think about your life choices until you either roll doubles or get the get out of jail card. Just remember, Netflix is not responsible for any divorces, broken engagements or fistfights that occur during production. The grand prize is rumoured to be an enormous amount of cash, although it would be funny if the winner will be just paid in the colourful paper money. Can you imagine?
1: Yes.
0: At the end of it.
1: Yeah.
0: There you go, it's £100,000. Three fives. You've got ten tens. Three fifties.
1: That sounds great.
0: I'd be so up for that. I love Monopoly.
1: Depends what the set's like, you know.
0: Rent. Come on,
1: yeah,
0: rent.
1: Yeah, yeah, yeah. Oh, God,
0: so
1: are you an absolute
0: pain? Yeah, I am.
1: Rent.

0: You know when you wake up on Monday morning and you think, oh, listen, no one wants to wish their lives away, but you kind of think, poof, a buff alarm, right?
1: What does that mean?
0: Just buff alarm. Oh, well then. And you know, and
1: did you just make that up?
0: Yeah, no.
1: Buff alarm.
0: Very French. And Friday feels like a long way away.
1: Yeah.
0: But here we are.
1: Here we are, indeed.
0: Yeah.
1: Have you got an exciting weekend plan?
0: I'm going to Wales to walk up a mountain.
1: Are you now?
0: Yeah. Not
1: get
0: Snowdonia.
1: You. No.
0: No, that's a bit casual.
1: What are you walking up?
0: I've forgotten what it's called.
1: Hang on. Is it Penny Fan?
0: Yes.
1: Yes, I only know that because I walked up Penny Fan with the Copperfield trek.
0: Oh, brilliant.
1: Yes, that Giovanna Fletcher does.
0: Yeah, of course.
1: That's
0: fantastic. Okay.
1: I think they're on a trek now. I think they're on a trek now, actually, the Copperfield lot.
0: Do I get to see Giovanna Fletcher?
1: I think no. They're in China.
0: Oh.
1: I think they're in China, okay. Harriet. So unless you're going to fly out to China.
0: No, it's just a weekend away with my 14-year-old.
1: Okay, well, good luck to all those out in China on the Copperfield trek.
0: That,
1: and
0: absolutely.
1: Good luck to you as well. Because you're going to need it, okay?
0: Today's your last chance to enter to score £777,000.
2: Never in a million years thought it would be a this call.
0: Oh.
1: Is that it?
0: I was daydreaming about something.
1: Penny Fan.
0: Truthfully, yes.
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10: Radio. Slowing Cumbria this Friday morning on the A66. An accident partially blocking the carriageway in both directions at Walkup. And in South Yorkshire, following yesterday's vehicle fire, which spread to woodland adjacent to the A628, the Woodhead Pass remains closed westbound this morning from the A616 at the Flats roundabout towards the Dunford Bridge turn-off. Queues in London in Blackfriars are laying out in the Blackfriars underpass following an accident there at White Lion Hill. However, better news in West Sussex for the Washington Road, the A283, that has reopened at Whiston following an accident at the Horsham Road.

0: It's Bon Jovi. It's Magic Radio Breakfast, and if only you could see Harriet's dance moves. They are enthusiastic. Let's call them that, shall we?
1: It's Friday.
0: It's Friday. You're excited. You're going to be climbing up a mountain. Well, walking. I don't want to frighten you. You're not going to be climbing.
1: Yeah, it's not a big climb, is it?
0: No, no.
1: Penny fan. Yes.
0: Indeed.
1: Do you want a penny fan?
0: Do you want a penny fan to walk up the mountain, not climb.
1: To walk up a mountain. Yeah, it'd be great fun. Looking forward to it. Andy Burnham, friend of the show, he is going to be future PM, puts his milk in the tea before the hot water. Interesting.
2: I just have a feeling that it softens the tea bag a bit and makes it stronger. Might be wrong. I know that will offend a lot of people, but there'll be no legislation to ban that.
0: If okay. That's a sign of things to come, then...
1: Yeah, what is this country coming to? okay, what controversial thing do you do? Can I stick with food for a second?
0: Please do.
1: There is no cereal or fruit-based yogurt experience that does not benefit from Frosties sprinkled on the top, right? Yes, I know someone maybe that, you know... Also,
0: my palate has matured. I'm more of a sort of Rice Krispies, so...
1: Sprinkle it on your salad.
0: What?
1: Get a handful of Frosties and sprinkle it on.
0: Okay.
1: Oh, you know you're
0: Frosties
1: excited.
0: Listen. With cold milk.
1: Yes.
0: Oof. I tell you what, okay, do you want to hear my one?
1: Yeah.
0: Marmite with pretty much everything. Mm-hmm. I know that's quite a common theme, but I do honey and Marmite. Marmite and marmalade.
1: Well, which one is it?
0: Both. I do. I'll have a slice of toast with honey and Marmite, and then a slice with Marmite and marmalade.
1: Really?
0: Yeah,
1: what's
0: really.
1: What's that like? Could you sing Marmalade?
0: It's delicious. I'll leave that to the cast of Paddington.
1: What controversial thing do you do? WhatsApp us 03444 7888. You can leave us a voice note if you're over 16. Doesn't have to be food related.
0: It doesn't have to be food, but no. It seems like that's the only controversial things we do in our life, Harriet.
1: That's quite right.

0: Lewis Capaldi on Magic Radio Breakfast on this fine Friday morning. We are talking about what controversial things do you do, inspired by future PM Andy Burnham, who puts his milk in his tea before hot water.
1: I just have a feeling that it softens the tea bag a bit and makes it stronger. Might be wrong. I know that will offend a lot of people, but there'll be no legislation to ban that.
2: But it's that kind of independent thinking that's got him where he is today, Harry. What controversial thing do you do? Linda in Bedford. No, Linda. Morning, team. I have cereal with water sometimes. Milk makes me feel icky. My husband can't look at me whilst I'll eat it, though. I feel like you might have tried that if you run out of milk and think, oh, stop it, how bad can it be?
0: Surely it's never that bad, Linda. Surely.
2: Not even like a milk substitute, but just
0: can
2: water.
0: You try and think of a cereal that would work with water? Can you imagine muesli with
2: well,
0: water?
2: Well, porridge does.
0: True. Okay, well, there you go, done. Turns out you're right, Linda. Poppy says, I walk around the plane with my shoes and socks off. Sorry, but comfort is key. How are we feeling about that, Harriet? You keep your shoes on, don't you? You keep your heels on the plane, don't you?
2: Yeah. Yeah, not socks. I would keep socks on. God, yeah.
0: Thing is, sometimes my feet can be a little bit smelly.
2: My feet
0: can be a bit smelly. My socks a bit smelly. So take the socks off. Maybe it's even worse.
2: No. Well, listen, we've asked for controversial things and that's what we're getting. Give us a WhatsApp on 03444 7888. You can leave us a voice note if you're over 16.
0: Yes, and on the way for you, it's the last day for a lot of the young'uns out there across the UK. Should we do some school run shout-outs, I think? It'd be nice, wouldn't it, after 8?
2: Yeah, my 14-year-old breaks up today.
0: Does he now?
2: He does.
0: And you're straight off to the Brecon Beacons.
2: Exhaust him.
0: Very good, very good. Yes, send us a WhatsApp, 03444 7888 for your school run shout-outs.
2: That is also the same number you can call to...

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10: Slow now, shed south on the M6 in Warwickshire from the M42 at Junction 4 down towards Coventry at Junction 3 because of an accident partially blocking the carriageway near to Corley Services. And it's slow in Gloucester on the Cotswold Road, an accident partially blocking the carriageway between Painswick Road and the A38 Eastern Avenue. It's slow in West Sussex, heading through Pyecombe on the A23 London Road, an accident partially blocking the Coastbound carriageway at South Downs Road. Although benches in Cumbria, the A66 has reopened from this morning's accident at Walkup.

0: Big day in my neighbourhood.
1: Tell me.
0: Hosepipe ban is enforced from today.
1: Oof. And you got a good watering session in yesterday?
0: No, I did on Wednesday, but I missed it. I forgot.
1: Oh, no. How long is this?
0: It's the thing, they don't say.
1: Okay, well, we're talking...
0: What, until it rains?
1: We're talking what controversial things do you do? Are you overlooked in your back garden?
0: Harry Chard.
1: Are you going to cheat?
0: No.
1: No, no. Oh, good, I'm just checking.
0: No, it's too noisy for a start.
1: Right, it's time for the toughest quiz on the radio, and this morning we have Paul in Manchester. Good morning, Paul.
2: Morning, Harry, how are you?
1: I'm good, thanks, Paul. Hi, how Paul. Are you? Is there a hosepipe ban where you are?
2: I'm not aware of one, no. It's a bit visible here this morning, so I'm hoping it picks up a bit.
0: Oh, okay.
1: Nice.
0: Is it not massively sunny right now?
2: Nope, very cloudy, overcast.
0: What are you going to do at the weekend, Paul? Have you got the weekend off?
2: I'm in work tomorrow and then Sunday. We'll see what the weather's doing. There might be a couple of Budweiser's in the garden.
0: Oh, that sounds perfect.
1: Just a couple, Paul.
2: Just a couple, of course, yeah.
0: There's the health police over here from Harry Bell.
2: Drink in moderation.
0: Yeah. We know, Harry. Paul, it's 10 seconds to name five things. They all have to begin with the same letter.
1: Yes, you got no time to think. Just answer with a reflex. And the prize today, Paul, £500. And the letter of the day is L. L for Lima or Lager.
2: Lima.
0: Okay, Paul, can you hear me in Manchester?
2: I can hear you loud and clear.
0: Think L, and here we go. TV series.
2: Pasta to my wine.
0: Size.
2: Large.
0: The car brand.
2: Lamborghini.
0: Direction.
2: Left.
0: Yeah, and we didn't get to volcano liquid.
2: Bravo.
1: Paul, God, do you know what?
0: Last of the summer wine. Good one.
1: Do you know what, Paul? You're good at this, aren't you?
2: Moderate.
0: You are.
1: I think you play along a lot because you were quick. You were snappy and almost too good because last of the summer wine was, you know, a long answer. So maybe you lost a bit of time there.
0: Paul, because we know you are a legend, would you like a Magic Radio mug to put your lager in on Sunday?
2: I would love one, please, yeah.
0: All right. Well, we'll send you one of those.
2: Thank you very much.
1: Nice one, Paul.
0: Bye, Paul.
2: Then have a good weekend.
1: You too. Bye.
0: And you. See ya.

0: It's Magic Radio Breakfast. Harry Judd and Harriet Scott. Hello there.
1: We have been inspired by the incoming PM this morning, who has admitted the controversial thing he does.
2: I just have a feeling that it softens the teabag a bit and makes it stronger. Might be wrong. I know that will offend a lot of people, but there'll be no legislation to ban that.
1: So you're talking about teabagging? We haven't given any context there, have we?
0: He puts milk in first.
1: Yeah. Without mentioning that, the clip doesn't really make sense, does it?
0: So what
1: controversial thing do you do with your teabags? No, not your teabags. What controversial things do you do?
0: Could you just calm down?
1: Sorry. Exciting
0: just
1: times.
0: Calm down.
1: It's exciting times, Harriet. New PM sharing his teabag tips. Anyway, Adam's shared this with us. Adam irons his pants and socks. My wife says it's the biggest waste of time, but there's nothing nicer than a crisp pair of boxers. Adam, I'd like to meet Adam, because that is fascinating. I've got so many questions.
0: I have questions.
1: Where do you find the time? Like, honestly, I barely have time to put my boxers away in the drawer, let alone iron them.
0: Martha in Woking. Hi, guys. I eat frozen chips. They're so nice while you're waiting for the rest of the chips to cook. My record is 7.
1: Martha. You must be enjoying the chips in this heat wave. Is that like a thing? Oh, it's hot. I'll get some frozen chips out.
0: WhatsApp us 03444 7888. You can leave us a voice note if you're over 16. We love to hear your voice. Also, please send us a school run shout out.
1: I love the honesty here. Martha eating frozen chips, Adam ironing his boxes. Keep them coming in.
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23: Top stories this hour. Andy Burnham will officially take over as Labour leader this lunchtime. He'll give a speech in which he'll say his government will have the courage to fix the big things that politics has neglected. Our political correspondent Tom Claiborne has more.
24: It's only been a month or so since the former mayor of Greater Manchester returned to Westminster following his win in Makerfield. Since then, he's promised to fix UK politics, move power away from Whitehall and deliver economic growth across the UK via Number 10 North in Manchester. We can expect to hear more on this later in his first speech as leader. The Conservatives say the UK is heading towards a summer of chaos.
23: Mr Burnham is to be handed the keys to Downing Street on Monday. And while he's a familiar face across Greater Manchester, where he's been mayor for almost a decade, our reporter Padraig Corrigan's in Belfast asking about the incoming Prime Minister.
25: His name's Andy Burnham. Have you heard of him?
26: No, haven't heard of him.
25: He's going to be a Prime Minister next week.
26: Oh, wow. OK. Fair enough. Good for him.
27: I just heard he's better than Keir Starmer, apparently, but I don't know any of his policies, or people seem to back him, all his MPs, but I'm sure like after a while he'll be under scrutiny too.
25: Have you ever seen this guy before?
28: Never in my life, no. Looks like me granddad.
23: Donald Trump has accused China of committing election fraud in the US in 2020. The US president claims Beijing wanted him to lose the vote and alleged the country tried to manufacture illegal ballots for Joe Biden. Chinese officials deny the claims while an investigation carried out in the US in 2021 found no evidence of foreign interference. 4 months after a massive fire tore through an historic building next to Glasgow Central Station, that part of the city centre is set to fully reopen again today, with final works at the site finished. Union Street will be open to pedestrians and vehicles. And there could be a bumper butterfly season this summer after a warm, dry spring. Wildlife experts say occasional heavy rain spells have also helped to create the ideal conditions for caterpillars.
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23: Staying mostly warm and sunny across the UK again today. Highs at around 30 degrees Celsius. That's the latest. I'm Becky Cahill.
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0: It's Maroon 5, it's Magic Radio Breakfast. It's the last day of term for a lot of kids across the UK, so here we go. Here we go. Hayley says Daniel and Nathan are currently en route to their final day of term, which means non-uniform day and toy day, where they can bring their favourite toy and just have fun all day long.
1: That's
0: have a great day, Daniel and Nathan.
1: Have a wonderful day. Can you give Milia and Shima a shout out? It's her last day of primary school. Aww. We're so proud of her and think she's amazing. That's love from Mummy, Daddy and Angelo.
0: My son Ethan from Millhouse School in Leyndon on his last day of year six. That's from Mary.
1: Darren and Alison currently dropping off a very sad Mavis to her final day in year six before she heads off to big school in September. She says, we love you guys. You know what, Mavis? It's definitely a point of looking back and saying what a great time you've had, but so much excitement is on the way for you, Mavis.
0: Good luck to you, Mavis. Albie, Erin and Georgia on their way to the last day of year four. There is a party for them this afternoon filled with sprinkle cake and Ribena. That's from Paula.
1: Yes. Happy 12th birthday to lovely Florence Eloise Bell. What a name. What a gorgeous name. She's very excited to have her friends over for a sleepover in the tent tonight, and it's the last day of term. Loads of love, Mum, Dad and Austin.
0: Congratulations, Florence. And finally, school run shout out to Lottie. Last day of the year. Three for her. She loves listening every morning. Well, have a brilliant last day, Lottie, and thanks for listening. That's from Tanya.
1: And it's a big, big time, the end of the year, going into the next year in September. For everybody who's, whether you're leaving lower school, leaving junior school, or leaving big school, this is for you.

0: What a tune. It's so good. Oh, it's Magic Radio Breakfast. It's Friday morning. And don't forget, we are breaking the no-repeat workday today. You need to be listening between 9 and 5. And if you spot the song that we repeat, then call us 03444 777 888, and you could be winning yourself £250. So stand by, get your notepad ready, okay?
1: Yes.
0: Note down the songs.
1: Yes.
0: Spot the repeat, give us a call.
1: Simple as that.
0: I explained it well, didn't I? £777,000 could be in your bank account before the sun sets. You could be like last week's winner, Pat.
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1: A
6: 40-minute travel time now, heading towards London on the A2 in Kent. An accident partially blocking the carriage road in Northfleet and the Bean interchange with queues back towards Cobham services. And Lonkers in Cornwall on the A39 between Perrin and Werthal and Penryn. A tractor fire partially blocking the carriage road around the A393 at the Chaluswell roundabout. And it's very slow in North Yorkshire as you're north on the A1. An accident partially blocking the carriage road from junction 51 for Leeming Bar up towards Catterick at junction 52. That's the latest. I'm Louisa Gale.

0: tonight.
1: It's Magic Radio Breakfast with Harry Judd and Harriet Scott. Friday morning, I'm just stating the obvious. We enjoyed this morning. Andy Burnham, incoming PM, friend of the show, puts his milk in the tea before the hot water.
2: I just have a feeling that it softens the tea bag a bit and makes it stronger. Might be wrong. I know that will offend a lot of people, but there'll be no legislation to ban that.
3: So it's got us asking, what controversial things do you do? Mayla says, when I was younger, I'd eat mayonnaise or salad cream sandwiches. And when I tell people that, I get some people thinking I'm crazy.
1: So nothing else, just that.
3: Just mayonnaise or salad cream. Yeah, that is...
1: Gemma and Shrewsbury, good morning, you lovely pair. My controversial thing is I eat a cheese string as a stick of cheese rather than peel it and eat it. Drives my kids crazy. Is that because the whole point is you're supposed to peel
3: the cheese string and kind of enjoy it. And,
1: nice.
3: But I quite like that from Gemma. That's so nonchalant. That's just like, I'm not messing around. Just chomp down on the stick.
1: We've got a voice note from Colin.
4: I love gravy. All of my Sunday dinner, then lashings of mayo over the top. Absolutely lovely.
1: My 16-year-old puts mayo with everything.
3: I think we should hook Mayla and Colin up. Because Colin just puts mayonnaise over everything. She has mayonnaise sandwiches.
1: Great idea.
3: Match made in heaven.
1: That's assuming that doesn't offend anybody.
3: No. Why would it? Come on now.
1: Great.
3: I'm Cupid.
1: Yeah. Yeah, we know nothing about their lives, but that's great.
3: Yeah, but that's all you need, surely, a love of mayonnaise. What more could you want?
1: And, yeah, okay. WhatsApp us 03444 777 888, or you can leave us a voice note if you're over 16. Come on, get involved.

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19: What is moving better in North Yorkshire? Ashford North on the A1. The carriageway has reopened from this morning's accident between Leaming Bar at Junction 51 and Catterick at Junction 52. And traffic is flowing again as it is southbound on the M6 in Warwickshire from this morning's accident near to Corley services. However, slow now in Cambridgeshire, heading out of Wisbeach, as west on the A47 Fen Road. That's partially blocked at the Guyhern roundabout. And Long is in Cornwall on the A39 between Penryn and Perrin of Werthal. A tractor fire partially blocking the carriageway at the Trelaswell roundabout.

0: inspiration coming up for your Saturday morning breakfast, if you like to make a big deal of a Saturday morning breakfast, which I do, because obviously here, it's kind of functional.
1: Yeah.
0: I mean, I'm not going to get up extra early and make eggs and things like that, but I love to do that at the weekend.
1: And is this inspiration from Donna?
0: Well,
1: our lovely listener, Donna,
0: yeah,
1: who has shared her controversial thing that she does. Go on, Harriet.
0: Well, she says, I absolutely love putting salt and vinegar on fried egg on toast, especially when it soaks into the toast. I mean, I don't know.
1: I mean, I'd try it,
0: yeah,
1: but I think it'd just be a one-off, Donna.
0: Yeah, but I would try that. Thank you, Donna.
1: And we're going to finish with Sean, who I think has topped things here. Hi, guys. I get absolutely rinsed for this, but I will pay to pick the middle seat on the plane. The window seat is too cramped, and in the aisle, you constantly get bumped by the trolley.
0: Yeah.
1: So I don't think I've ever met anyone who agrees.
0: Okay.
1: And I don't agree, Sean.
0: That's a controversial thing. I had to pick seats on a plane the other day for a couple of weeks' time, and I didn't. And the ones they'd given me were the ones by the toilet. I'm like, I don't want to be there with everybody queuing all the time and the door opening and shutting the whole time.
1: I don't want to sit in the aisle either, because I do sleep on planes.
0: Yeah.
1: And you're constantly getting, but I mean, the amount of tutting that goes on when I'm sitting on the aisle. So it's window for me.
0: Okay.
1: Window for you?
0: Sure, but my son is very much into aviation, I can't take the window seat.
1: So you're with
0: him.
1: Sean, you'll be sat in the middle.
0: Probably, story of my life. You say we're finishing on that. We've actually got Janine in West
1: Janine.
0: Sussex.
1: Okay, can she top it?
2: Hi, good morning, Harry. Morning, Harriet.
0: Hi.
1: Tell us, Janine, what's the controversial thing that you do?
2: Well, I like a bacon, banana and garlic toasted sandwich.
0: Whoa, repeat that, rewind.
1: You had me at bacon and banana, but then what?
2: Garlic.
1: Garlic?
2: Yes.
1: Okay, how are you...
2: You taste the garlic.
1: Yeah.
2: Any garlic, either raw garlic or garlic puree. You put that on the toast, then you put your crispy, crispy bacon on, then your banana, and then that's your sandwich.
1: Wow.
0: Yeah.
1: Okay, I think I could do the garlic with bacon. I could do the banana and bacon. I think it's the banana and the garlic that's throwing me, Janine.
2: It's quite a South African thing. It's a South African thing. We get bacon and banana pizzas, bacon and banana sandwiches, bacon and banana pancakes. It's just
1: yes,
2: the garlic.
1: I could do that. Bacon and banana, but with syrup, though, Janine. Not garlic.
2: No, garlic.
1: Okay,
0: Well, that's another one for me to try tomorrow morning.
1: What
0: it's
1: kind
0: a big
1: of toast? What
0: tomorrow.
1: Kind of toast? Are we toasting it? Are we brown bread? Are we a bun? What's the plan there?
2: Yeah, anything.
1: Anything.
0: I don't think that's the sticking block, really. Janine, thank you.
2: You're welcome. Have a good day.
1: Have a great weekend. Bye-bye. Bye, Janine.
0: See ya.
2: Bye.
0: All right, so we have suggestions for breakfasts.
1: Okay.
0: Salt and vinegar on a fried egg.
1: Or bacon, banana and garlic. Wow.
0: Yeah, which one are you going to pick?
1: Neither.
0: Yeah.

0: Indeed it is. But you're hiking, you're walking, don't worry, you won't be climbing.
1: I believe it's not like the world's biggest mountain.
0: No, it's not like, you know, it's not Everest or anything.
1: No, it's in South Wales, I'm looking forward to it.
0: It's very beautiful. I hope you have clear skies and nice views, Harriet. Right, on the way, it's your non-stop 9 o'clock to kick off the No Repeat Workday. But remember, this week is a little bit different because we will be repeating one song between 9 and 5.
1: I love a game.
0: If you hear it, give us a call. You could bag yourself £250 to spend on a night out with your workmates.
1: Now, it might help to write the songs down. Come on, what else are you doing on a Friday? Tell us. We will give you the first for free. We've got Whitney on the way, Bryan Adams and Ed Sheeran.
0: Yep, 03444 777 888. If you spot it, give us a call. £250 for a night out with your workmates. 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
17: The top stories this hour. Andy Burnham will promise to be unashamedly Labour when he officially becomes the party's leader later. The Makefield MP is to be handed the keys to Downing Street on Monday. While he is a familiar face across Greater Manchester, of course, where he's been mayor for almost a decade, our reporter Padraig Corrigan is in Belfast asking about the incoming Prime Minister.
18: Andy Burnham, have you heard of him?
19: No, haven't heard of him.
18: Going to be Prime Minister next week.
19: Oh, wow. OK, fair enough. Good for him.
20: I've just heard he's better than Keir Starmer, apparently, but I don't know any of his policies.
18: Have you ever seen this guy before?
21: Never in my life, no.
17: A minimally invasive treatment for prostate cancer has been found to be as effective as radiotherapy and surgery. A major new study says focal therapy also has fewer side effects. A main part of Glasgow city centres set to fully reopen today, 4 months after a huge fire next to Scotland's busiest train station. And we could be seeing a bumper butterfly season this summer. Wildlife experts say the heat combined with occasional heavy rain has helped create ideal conditions for caterpillars.
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17: Staying mostly warm and sunny across the UK again today. Highs at around 30 degrees Celsius. That's the latest. I'm Becky Cahill.
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1: 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Boo. They'll change their mind now and she's won herself £250 to treat her colleagues.
0: Yes. Are you paying attention like Erica did? Are you remembering all the songs? It could be.

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1: It's a beautiful song.
0: You were 5 years old.
1: I was 5 years. I didn't want to say it. It's your non-stop 9 o'clock on Magic Radio, the best way to start your working day. And speaking of working, this is from Ruth. Hey guys, it's my 17-year-old son's last day of work experience today. He's been travelling to London from East Sussex and has had to get up much earlier than the usual school day. So today is the last day of me being his alarm clock in the morning.
0: Very grown up of him. And you, Ruth. Now, if you want to shout out, or even better, leave us a voice note. Give us a WhatsApp on 03444 777 888.

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1: It was perfect. Brendan has sent us a WhatsApp. Thanks, Brendan. He's on his way into the office for his last day before a very early flight to Zante tomorrow. He says he's mentally checked out already.
0: Have you mentally checked out, Harriet?
1: Oh, how dare you?
0: I would never suggest such a thing. Right, coming up, we'll try and squeeze in a bit of Aretha and George and some Anastasia. But first up, it's Janet Jackson.
1: Miss Jackson.

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1: But your No Repeat Workday continues with Nick Snaith. Remember, you are listening out for the repeated song. All you have to do is phone us 03444 777 888. Tell us what it is and you will win £250 for you and your workmates.
0: I love that. Do you think that we are a stickler for finding out exactly how you spent it?
1: I'd like to know.
0: Would you?
1: Yeah, I'd like to know.
0: Okay, fine. Speaking of winning, Nick will also let you know how today you could win yourself £777,000. Enjoy your day. Enjoy your weekend, whatever you've got planned.
1: Yes, have a great weekend. Good luck up the mountain, Harriet.
0: Thank you very much.
1: Magic Radio Breakfast. We'll be back Monday morning from 6 a.m. We'll see you then.
0: Have a brilliant weekend.
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23: The top stories this hour. After an unchallenged run, Andy Burnham will officially become Labour leader today. It will happen during a formal ceremony in London this lunchtime. The Makefield MP replaces Sir Keir Starmer as Prime Minister from Monday. A man's been charged for allegedly assisting the Iranian intelligence service. 39-year-old Vahid Aberi, who's from Liverpool, was arrested in Birmingham on Wednesday. He's due in court later. Firefighters are spending a third day now tackling a major wildfire in the East Scottish Highlands, which has led to evacuations in the Cairngorms. Malcolm Skinner and his family had been camping in the area.
0: You could see the fire was super close. You could sort of see the helicopters down near the fire, and the fire itself was, you could see the smoke coming out just over the tree line, so it was wild.
23: And Thomas Tuchel has blamed England's football DNA for their World Cup exit. The Three Lions' German manager has hit back at critics of his tactics in their 2-1 semi-final defeat to holders Argentina.
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23: Staying mostly warm and sunny across the UK again today. Highs at around 30 degrees Celsius. That's the latest. I'm Becky Cahill.
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song for you on the No Repeat Workdown Magic Radio. It's Nick Snaith here. Casey and the Sunshine Band, Give It Up. Are you weekend ready with that? I hope so. The weekend is nearly here. Somebody is going to start at £777,000 richer. We play Make Me A Winner later on. More on that in just a bit. And of course, not only that, we are breaking the No Repeat Workday for the final time today. We've been doing it every day this week. Normally between 9 and 5, we don't play the same song twice. But this week, we've been rebels and we have been playing one song, just one song, twice during the workday. And if you can spot that song, you could win £250 for a night out with your workmates. Now, I know England aren't in the final on Sunday, but, you know, it's going to be a good game. It's going to be a good atmosphere. Spain against Argentina. I know lots of my mates are still planning on meeting in the pub and, you know, watching it together. And if you're planning that with your workmates, then you'll have £250 to spend on drinks and a bit of food if you win later on. So it's all to play for today. Keep listening. It's not happened yet. We will play a song twice at some point today. And if you can recognise that song, you'll need to ring us up quick. Get this number in your phone ready to go. 03 444 777 888. Good luck. Here's Ray.

0: Dion, Think Twice. On the No Repeat Workdown Magic Radio, it's Nick Snape here. Westlife coming up, Swear It Again, Pharrell Williams and Happy Big Weekend Song to get you in the mood. And Cyndi Lauper, Girls Just Want to Have Fun. Make me a winner. So your last chance today to score £777,000. Somebody's got to win it later on and our lucky winner will have it in their bank account before tea time tonight. It was Pat last week who won, and here she is.
1: Never in a million years thought it would be a discount.
0: There you go. She never thought she was going to win it, but she did. And somebody has to win it. And if you have those same thoughts and feelings, you think, it's never going to be me. Well, why not? If you've entered, you have as much chance as anybody else. If you haven't entered, you have no chance. 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

But girls just want to have fun on the No Repeat Workdown Magic Radio. We're breaking it this week. Final day today to win £250 for a night out. You just got to spot the song that we repeat at some point today and then ring in when we play it on 03 444 777 888. I broke it yesterday. Naughty boy that I am. Could be me again today. Could be Neve. Could be Tom and Kat on Home Time. You'll just have to keep listening. Coming up after Westlife, Swear It Again, we down tools for the tea break and we're going to do another riddle today.

0: Westlife, Swear It Again on the No Repeat Workday on Magic Radio. Time for the tea break. Time for a cuppa. And I've got a riddle for you to have a go at this morning. So, what occurs twice in a week, once in a year, but never in a day? It's a riddle, remember. So, you've got to think in a riddly kind of way. What occurs twice in a week, once in a year, but never in a day? If you know the answer, send me a text. 61054. We will give you a mention and stick you in the tea break between now and 11. 61054. Put your name on the text message. Start it with magic as well so it comes straight through to the studio. Or you can WhatsApp if you prefer that on 03 444 777 888. Let's get as many of you in as possible on the tea break this morning. Whilst you are sending those texts in, I will play you a song from Robbie, from Alexander O'Neill, and Train on the way.
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Train, Drops of Jupiter on the No Repeat Workdown Magic Radio. The riddle on the tea break this morning is this: what occurs twice in a week, once in a year, but never in a day? Lots of you getting it right. Let's have a look at some of your text messages. Fred from Grimsbury is right. So is Juliet Lennox. She says, can you say hi to my students at the Juliet Ratnage School of Performing Arts who have their dance exams on Sunday? Good luck, everyone. Matt's with the dogs. He's right. Jill Hemington in South London's got it. Helen, working from home in Swindon, got my fingers firmly crossed for a Spain win on Sunday as they're my work sweepstake team. James in Pinner, but in Greece from tomorrow, is right. Going to be hot there, but lovely. Bevin Swanage writes, Viv in Whitby, Lisa and Jamie on their way to Bude to celebrate their wedding anniversary. Congratulations, you two. Happy anniversary. Have a lovely weekend. Also writes, if you know the answer, still time to get your text in. 61054 is the number. Put magic at the front, put your name on. Or you can WhatsApp 03444777888. Here's Robbie. I see.

0: trainer Marvin Gaye on the No Repeat Workday on Magic Radio. The riddle on today's tea break: what occurs twice in a week, once in a year, but never in a day? Loads of you getting this right. It is, of course, the letter E is in the word week twice. It's in the word year once. It's not in the word day. It's a riddle, so you've got to think in a riddly kind of way. Let's do a few of your WhatsApp messages. Thank you for those. Who we got? Robin Wolverhampton's right. Tracy in Perth is right. Debs and Fee, currently in Champagne Charlie, the motorhome, enjoying the sunshine at Woodshrop Festival in Shrewsbury. Also right. Gemma is correct. So is Angelique. She's listening in the office today. Karen's in Burton. Scott, Di, Jibbers, Jack, Eve, Aaron and Scotto working hard in South Wales, hoping for an early finish, and it'll be Di's round, says Ian. Also right. Alexandra from St Austell in Cornwall is correct too. Well done if you got it right. We'll do another riddle on Monday, because I know you like these riddles, and it's a good way to get the old grey matter moving before the weekend starts. Coming up in the next 20 minutes after the news at 11, a big song from Madonna from the 80s, Teddy Swims on the way. Magic Radio. And a song from Steps.
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13: The top stories this hour. Andy Burnham's preparing to take over from Sir Keir Starmer as leader of the Labour Party. The official announcement's taking place in central London this lunchtime. Our political correspondent Tom Claiborne is there for us.
14: The new Makerfield MP says his party has a final chance to change, something he's promising to deliver by rolling power out to all parts of the UK and driving so-called good growth in every postcode. Andy Burnham has bagged the support of nearly all Labour MPs since throwing his hat into the ring for the top job. The Conservatives say cutting taxes, fixing the welfare system and bolstering defence funding should be his main focuses.
13: A man's been charged for allegedly assisting the Iranian intelligence service. 39-year-old Vahid Abari, who's from Liverpool, is due in court today. China says Donald Trump's claims it interfered in the 2020 US election are pure fabrication. The American president says Beijing meddled in the vote, which led to Joe Biden's victory. And we could be seeing more butterflies in the UK this summer. Experts say the weather's been ideal for them to thrive.
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13: Staying mostly warm and sunny across the UK again today. Highs at around 30 degrees Celsius. That's the latest. I'm Becky Cahill.
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Steps and Tragedy on the No Repeat Workday on Magic Radio, which we are breaking today. More on that in just a bit, because right now I want to give you the clues to today's Friday treat, which is £200 worth of Shell Goat Plus reward points, all thanks to Shell. Simple how this works. I'll give you some clues to a song, and all you need to do is listen out for it. And when I play it, you need to ring me on 03444 777 888. You've got the duration of the song to call. Then we'll pick somebody to come on and tell us the song and win the money. Clues are, she's one of the world's biggest pop stars. She's got so many big songs like Love Story, Shake It Off, Blank Space as well. The track that you're listening out for is from her 2025 album, The Life of a Showgirl. Those are good clues today. From that, you should have the artist you're just listening out for the song. And when I play it, call me on 03444 777 888, and you could win £200 worth of Shell Goat Plus reward points. Could come at any time. Certainly will happen before one. Here's Dido, White Flag, and then Soul to Soul, Back to Life on the No Repeat Workday on Magic Radio.

0: Workday on Magic Radio. That's a great song. That song has not aged a single bit. Sounds as good today as the day it was released. Desiree, coming up, you've got to be a song from UB40 as well. Make me a winner. So the clock is ticking towards Make Me a Winner, and the next round happening just after 5 o'clock when the lines close, which is in 5 hours and 38 minutes. So that's how long you've got to get your entry in. 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

0: Radio. And before that, well, let's go to the lines and speak to Helen. Hi, Helen.
1: Oh, hello.
0: How are you today?
1: I'm okay. How are you?
0: I'm all right. Where are you and what are you doing?
1: I'm in Merseyside and I've actually just finished work for the day. Well, in fact, the entire summer.
0: Oh, really? You're off?
1: Yeah.
0: Are you?
1: Yeah.
0: Do you work in teaching in schools?
1: I work in a school, yes.
0: Okay. And you've got the whole summer off. What are you going to do with yourself?
1: I'm off to the Netherlands.
0: Mm-hmm. How long for?
1: About a week.
0: Nice. Very nice.
1: Yeah, I'm looking forward to it.
0: Well, have a lovely time. Now, I gave you some clues to a song to win today's Friday treat. Huge pop star, hits like Love Story, Shake It Off. The song you're listening for was from the album Life of a Showgirl. So what was the song and who is the artist?
1: It was Fate of Ophelia by Taylor Swift.
0: It was. Congratulations, you.
1: Woo! Oh, yeah.
0: You've just won £200 worth of Shell Go Plus reward points, all thanks to Shell, which I'm sure will come in handy over the summer holidays.
1: Yes, we will. Thank you very much.
0: Have a lovely time in the Netherlands. Thank you for listening.
1: Thank you. Bye.
0: Bye, Helen. 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Coming up before 12, Whitney, One Moment in Time and Crowded House and Maroon 5 soon.
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Jesse J, Domino on the No Repeat Workday on Magic Radio. We are breaking it this week. You probably know that. And if you don't, let me tell you how it works. Normally, we don't play the same song twice between 9 and 5, Monday to Friday. But this week, we are playing one song twice. And if you notice which song it is, you need to call up and you could win £250 to spend on whatever you want. But we'd kind of like you to, you know, especially if you're working and it's a bit of a team effort this with your colleagues, you know, making a note of all the songs. It'd be nice if you sort of shared the love and the cash and maybe arranged a night out, had some drinks and a bit of food with your work colleagues. You don't have to do that, you can do what you want, but you know, that would be a nice plan, don't you think? It's not happened yet, it will happen before five. When it does, you need to call 03444 777 888. Here's Whitney and then Maroon 5 next.

0: That song puts me firmly in the Friday mood. Maroon 5 Sugar on the No Repeat Workday on Magic Radio. Coming up after the news at 12, in the next 20 minutes, Olivia Dean, Man I Need. A song from Taylor Dayne, a song from Beyoncé, who made a surprise appearance at Jay-Z's anniversary concert in New York. And now people are wondering whether she might just do the same, make another surprise appearance when Jay-Z brings his tour to the UK later on this year. Watch this space. That would be cool, wouldn't it? Jay-Z and Beyoncé in the UK. Magic Radio.
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26: Top story is this hour. After receiving backing of hundreds of MPs and several trade unions, Andy Burnham is officially taking over as Labour leader this lunchtime. The new Makefield MP is being appointed at a special conference in central London. Our political correspondent, Tom Claiborne, is there for us.
27: The former mayor of Greater Manchester will shortly tell us more about his plans to fix what he's calling the broken politics of Westminster. He's only been back in the Commons for a month or so and has made no secret of his schemes to move power away from Whitehall and deliver economic growth evenly across the UK via Number 10 North in Manchester.
26: A man's been charged for allegedly assisting the Iranian intelligence service. 39-year-old Vahid Aberi, who's from Liverpool, was arrested on Wednesday. A consumer group says supermarket inflation's risen for the first time in more than a year, which found it increased from 2.4% in May to 2.6% in June. And a shirt worn by Pelé at the 1958 World Cup final has sold for more than £3.5 million in New York.
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0: Staying mostly warm and sunny across the UK again today. Highs at around 30 degrees Celsius. That's the latest. I'm Becky Cahill.
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Taylor Dane, Tell It To My Heart on the No Repeat Workday on Magic Radio. It's Nick Snaith here. Friday afternoon, it's the final day for lots of kids before they break up the long summer holidays. Maybe yours break up today. Mine do, and it's their final day of primary school as well. That is it. They are done. I don't know how I'm feeling. Am I emotional? I don't know, really, because they're both ready to finish and to move on to big school. Maybe your kids are doing the same today. I hope you're feeling okay about it. They are doing, actually right now this second, because they finish at 12:15, they are doing the snake, which is a tradition at that school and probably many schools up and down the country, where the rest of the school, all the other years, line up in a big snake around the playground and basically kind of clap off the year sixes. And they sort of walk through the snake as they leave the school for the very final time. And that is happening right now, this second, at my kids' school. And now we've got to entertain them for the next 6-7 weeks before they start big school. We will, between us, over the next few weeks, get through it with lots of shared ideas of things that we can do with the kids that preferably don't cost anything. Here's Olivia Dean, then Michael Bolton next.

0: Michael Bolton, How Am I Supposed to Live Without You? On the No Repeat Workday on Magic Radio, it's Nick Snaith here, Irene Cara coming up, Bruno Mars, Britney Spears as well. 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

Bruno Mars, When I Was Your Man. On the No Repeat Workday on Magic Radio, it's Nick Snaith here. Play that for Ben, who's on the way to pick up a new chair for the garden. He's WhatsApped in. I know what he's going to be doing this weekend.

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3: Of you write down the songs for the next hour and then I'll do the next, you know, that kind of thing. 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Stick that number in your phone right now so you're ready to go. It will happen. I broke it yesterday. I've still got time to break it today before Niamh gets here at 1. And if I don't, she may well do it, or Tom and Kat will do it on Home Time from 4 o'clock. It will happen. Starship coming up and Shania Twain on the way soon.
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It's Nick Snaith there. Neve's going to be here in 10 minutes' time. I've not broken the No Repeat Workday yet. I mean, there's still time, but if I'm honest, I don't think I'm going to do it today. So I'm going to leave it to Neve or to Tom and Kat. It will happen. Promise you that. Shania Twain, You're Still the One, and then Ed Sheeran's Sapphire. Yeah.

0: Ed Sheeran, Sapphire on the No Repeat Workday on Magic Radio. It's not broken. I didn't break it.
1: I broke
0: it yesterday.
1: Yeah.
0: So it's down to you or Tom and Kat to break it.
1: Mm-hmm.
0: I'm sure one of you will.
1: Oh, yeah. It's going to happen.
0: Being the rebels that you are. And, of course, you know what to do when it does get broken. Ring in. Win £250 for a night out with your mates. Because normally we don't play the same song twice, but today we will. Once. Just one song twice.
1: And we don't hang out with our workmates enough and have fun.
0: It's very true.
1: Hint, hint.
0: Do you want to go out for drinks and food?
1: I'm quite busy.
0: Exactly. I've given up asking you. Every time I'm asked, you're washing your hair. This girl, I've never known anyone wash their hair so much. What have you got coming up?
1: I've got such a tune from George Michael first up. I can't tell you more.
0: Lovely. I will see you on Monday. Have a nice weekend, whatever you have planned. I'll leave you in the capable hands of Niamh. Magic Radio.
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1: The top stories this hour. Andy Burnham has officially become Labour leader at a special party conference in London. The former mayor of Greater Manchester will get the keys to number 10 on Monday. And he says it's not just about changing who is at the top, but how Britain is run.
8: Change starts with honesty. We must recognise that this generation of politicians, myself included, have failed to challenge a political culture and an economic model that simply doesn't work well enough for ordinary people.
1: A man has been charged with allegedly assisting the Iranian intelligence service. 39-year-old Vahid Abari from Liverpool is due in court later. A helicopter has joined firefighting efforts as crews spend a third day tackling a major wildfire in the Cairngorms mountain range. No one's been injured, but homes and businesses in the Glenmore Forest Park area have been evacuated. And parts of England have recorded their longest dry spell since April 1997. The Met Office says central and southeast England have had no rain for two consecutive weeks.
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1: Mostly dry and sunny, but cloud for eastern areas. Highs of 30 Celsius. That's the latest. I'm Kat Wright.
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Lionel Richie, My Destiny. On Magic Radio, this is the home of the No Repeat Workday, where we don't play the same song twice between 9 and 5 to soundtrack your day while you work. You're with me, Niamh, till 4. This week, we are spicing things up and repeating one song every day. If you spot it, you could win £250 for a night out with your colleagues or just for yourself if you're working from home. So listen even more closely to the music that we play. Today's repeat will happen before 5. It's not happened yet. When you hear the repeat, then call us immediately on 03-444-777-888. Lines will be open for 10 minutes. Call us, don't text. We'll take one caller at random and you'll have to tell us the title of the repeat. 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Here's Will Young. Sleeve right now.

0: such a fun song. Phil Collins, You Can't Hurry Love on Magic Radio. 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
1: Is this a joke? Oh, wow, honestly. I'm in shock. Wow, because I put in for it every week and I just thought, oh, I'm just going to put in for it again. Well, I'm just on the way to the hospital to visit my husband. He's just had open heart surgery, so I think I might buy him something nice. Thank you.
0: There we go. Kelly's going to buy something nice for her hubby. 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

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This is the home of the No Repeat Workday. But all of this week, we're repeating one song to give you the chance to win a night out with your colleagues. The reason the repeat hasn't happened yet is because, well, we just want you to stay there, keep listening. It's going to happen before 5 o'clock. If you've got to go to the restroom, if you've made lunch plans, if something's going on and you just can't have your ear right there listening to the radio, I'll tell you what, why don't you get somebody else to listen out for you? You can share some of the money with them. 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All the rules are at magicradio.co.uk. It's going to happen. Here's Womack and Womack, Teardrops.

0: is Top Loader dancing in the moonlight. Or dancing in the sunshine, as the case may be. It's Friday, we're feeling good. Looking ahead to the weekend. Saturday morning, wake up with Rich with the best songs to kick off your day. And this weekend, Gabby is joined by the singing legend that is Anastasia. And you can play along with Mystery TV themes. You've got Joe and Dan, they'll see you through the afternoon tomorrow. Mel is here at 6 p.m. going back in her time machine to 1982 and 2003 with great tunes for your Saturday evening. Saturday nights at the weekend, well, the lovely Lynn is here on Meadow Magic from 8, relaxing you, chilling you for your Saturday night. Hopefully you'll be sitting in the garden. How nice would that be? And the temperature's all set to cool down a bit, which is probably a good thing. Yeah, it's probably a good thing. We need that. In the meantime, you're with me, Neve. Let's get you to your weekend. All Saints to play you, Aswad, and lots more. 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
8: 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How you could ever hurt me so. I need to know what I've done wrong.

Rachel Planton, Fight Song on Magic Radio. So listen, even though we did not get the outcome that we wanted the other day, I'm just flooded with so much pride for England. My Instagram is constantly showing me interesting videos of some specifics around the match. And yeah, all I can say is the boys really did us proud. But you know what? I think we really need to cheer them on because they play France for a third place in the World Cup tomorrow at 8 p.m. Of course, with the big final taking place on Sunday between Spain and Argentina. And I am definitely supporting Espanyol. Just putting that out there. But yeah, we got to will them tomorrow. They need us. They still need our support and our faith. And you know what? It has been an incredible ride. It really has. A tough one. I know. I get it. But still, here's Aswad on Magic Radio.

0: 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Spot it. 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If you spot it, call in straight away. Give me 20 minutes. I'm playing you some Backstreet Boys and some other things. Yes.
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23: The top stories this hour. Andy Burnham is officially in his new job.
24: It's hardly a nail-biter, folks. The duly elected leader of the Labour Party is Andy Burnham.
23: That was Home Secretary Shabana Mahmood doing the formalities at a special party conference in London. Mr. Burnham will become Prime Minister on Monday and promised delegates he'll try to fix some of the country's biggest issues.
25: Let's take a problem-solving rather than a point-scoring approach. Let's have the courage to fix the big things that politics has neglected, like social care.
23: Southern Water has been fined more than £7 million for dumping sewage illegally off the Kent coast between 2019 and 2021. China says Donald Trump's claims it interfered in the 2020 US election are pure fabrication. The president says Beijing meddled in the vote, which led to Joe Biden's victory. And a shirt worn by Pelé when Brazil won the 1958 World Cup final has sold for more than £3.5 million.
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23: Mostly dry and sunny, but cloud for eastern areas. Highs of 30 Celsius. That's the latest. I'm Kat Wright.
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Jackson sounding amazing in this weather. It's one of my favourites from MJ. This is Magic Radio, the home of the No Repeat Workday, where we don't play the same song twice between 9 and 5 to soundtrack your day while you work. But this week, we're spicing things up and repeating one song every day. If you spot it, you can win £250 for a night out with your colleagues or just for yourself if you're working from home. So listen even more closely to the music we play. Today's repeat will happen before 5. It's not happened yet. When you hear the repeat, then call us immediately on 03-444-777-888. Lines will be open for 10 minutes. 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

0: 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Right, let's talk about the big winning that is just a few hours away now. 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It is over 18s only. Hurry, lines close at 5pm today and then Kate Thornton could be calling you. 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
1: We bring you the best variety from the 80s to now, like that one, bringing you up to date with Miles Smith, Nice to Meet You. And what a classic before that from Billy Joel. My whole thing, I need to get you to the weekend as quick as possible. I feel like it's working. 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

0: Mariah Carey, what a song. It's so profound. Without You on Magic Radio. Okay, it's happened. This is Magic Radio, home of the No Repeat Workday, where we don't play the same song twice between 9 and 5 to soundtrack your workday. It's happened. We've repeated a song today, and that means one of you is going to win £250 for a night out with your colleagues. We selected one caller at random when the lines were open, so let's talk to Amy in South Shields. Hello, Amy.
1: Hello.
0: Hello there. What do you do for work?
1: I work in the NHS. I work in the Learning Disabilities Department.
0: Oh, Amy, you do such an important job. I really want you to win the money. Who would you be taking on a night out if you do?
1: Well, actually, there's a few for going away this weekend for our big birthdays. We're celebrating this weekend, so we'll go towards that.
0: Even better. Okay, we need to help you win it. You think you've heard the repeat today. What's the title of the song, Amy?
1: I think it was Happy by Pharrell Williams.
0: Congratulations, Amy. You got it right. You spotted the repeat. Woohoo!
1: Amazing. Thank you.
0: 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You have won £250 for a night out with your colleagues or to spend with your friends this weekend.
1: Oh, excellent. Thank you.
0: Well done to Amy and all our winners this week. The No Repeat Workday returns with Gok and Harriet Monday at 9 and runs right through until Magic Radio home time with Tom and Kat at 4. Next week, we promise no repeats repeated between 9 and 5. So you could put us on and leave us on and make us the perfect soundtrack while you work. Amy, enjoy your birthday celebrations.
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0: Sugar Babes, push the button on Magic Radio. Congratulations to Amy from South Shields, who spotted today's repeat on the No Repeat Workday. She spotted that we played Pharrell Williams' Happy twice today. She won £250 to spend on a night out with her colleagues to celebrate a few big birthdays in their team. Well done to all our winners this week. And the No Repeat Workday returns with Harriet and Harry Monday at 9 o'clock. It is going to run the right the way through until Magic Radio home time with Tom and Kat at 4. And next week, we promise, no repeats, repeated between 9 and 5. So you could put us on, leave us on, make us the perfect soundtrack to your workday. I mean, we play you songs like this. It's Bon Jovi and Always.
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0: One Direction, The Story of My Life on Magic Radio. In a showbiz update, Christopher Nolan's brand new film, The Odyssey, starring Matt Damon as the iconic Odysseus, is out in cinemas today. It marks their third collaboration, and Matt tells us why they work so well together.
1: Every experience with him has been entirely unique. I think because he keeps pushing himself in different directions. I feel like we're kindred spirits in the sense of how we approach the work and the way we prioritize it.
0: It looks absolutely incredible. Are you going to be going to see it? Right, give me 20 minutes. I'm going to play you George Michael, Ed Sheeran and Celine Dion for your Friday afternoon. Magic
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15: The top stories this hour. Andy Burnham says he's ready to take over as Prime Minister. He's today officially become Labour leader and will get the keys to number 10 on Monday. At a special party conference in London, the former Greater Manchester Mayor told delegates people started to listen when he said how he would fix things.
16: They gave us a fair hearing, as the great British public always do, and then another chance. But let's be honest, everybody, this is a last chance to change, and we must take it together, united together.
15: Southern Water has been fined more than £7 million. It's for dumping sewage illegally off the Kent coast between 2019 and 2021. Parts of England have recorded their longest dry spell since April 1997. The Met Office says central and southeast England's had no rain for two consecutive weeks. And the actress Brenda Fricker, famous for starring in My Left Foot and Home Alone 2, has died aged 81. She was the first Irish actress to win an Oscar.
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15: Mostly dry and sunny, but cloud for eastern areas, highs of 30 Celsius. That's the latest. I'm Kat Wright.
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Celine Dion, that's the way it is on Magic Radio. Congratulations again to Amy from South Shields, who spotted today's repeat on the No Repeat Workday. She spotted that we played Pharrell Williams' Happy twice today, and she's won £250 to spend on a night out with her colleagues to celebrate a few big birthdays in their team. They're going to have a great time. Well done to all our winners this week. And the No Repeat Workday returns with Harriet and Harry on Monday at 9 o'clock. It runs right through until home time with Tom and Kat. And next week, we promise we won't be repeating any songs. Here's The Calling, Wherever You Will Go.

0: 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So nice. 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

New music from Taylor Swift, I Knew It, I Knew You, from the new Toy Story 5 film. So there I was just doing my show and I had a phone call from my little one, Vivian, who, by the way, it was Vivian's birthday yesterday. We had a wonderful time. She's a huge Daft Punk fan, what can I say? She's very cool. She got vinyls for her birthday, I know, and she just turned 7. But she just called me to say, Mummy, guess what? My tooth came out. So she's currently on a video call in front of me, being very quiet, showing me how brave she is. So there we are. I think the Tooth Fairy is going to be very generous, very generous. I used to get £1 from the Tooth Fairy when I was young, and apparently last time she got 20. So there you go. Yeah, very good. Much love to you, Vivian. Hi to Genevieve as well. Right, if you are doing the juggle with your kids right now, well, you definitely need to let off some steam. It's Magic Radio. I'm Niamh. Here's Rufus and Chaka Khan. Ain't Nobody. Turn it up.

0: Is there a better song for a Friday? Tell me. Is that? I don't know. It's so good. Rufus, Chaka Khan, Ain't Nobody. On Magic Radio with me, Niamh. Honestly, when their teeth come out, when kids' teeth come out, it's quite a thing. So yeah, I can understand why my little one needed to call me instantaneously to share the news that another tooth had come out. She only lost one the other day. They're all flying out all over the place. It's a very expensive time of year for the tooth fairy, just putting it out there, just saying. So listen, if the kids are breaking up today, are you there saying goodbye to people, thanking teachers? You know, it's quite an emotional thing. They're saying goodbye to their year group. They're saying goodbye to some schools. There's a lot going on. It's quite a thing. And if that's what's happening in your world, well, we're here for you at Magic Radio. Not only do we bring you the best variety from the 80s to now, but I think we should do a final school run anthems because school is officially out. What do you say? Anyone you want to mention? 61054 is the number. Start your message with the word magic. I'm back with Take That. 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

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Always Hozier, Take Me to Church on Magic Radio. So this is it. School is out for summer officially. How does it feel? I mean, I've already been there for a few weeks, so I've been doing the juggle for a while. It's all going okay-ish. That's all I can say about that. But listen, we've got glorious weather. It's fine. And hopefully we'll all get some holidays away too. So yeah, let's enjoy it. It's Bob Marley and the Wailers now. One Love. What a song. Turn it up in the sunshine, will you?

0: Lady Gaga, Just Dance. I went for it. It was a lot.
1: You did?
0: Yeah,
1: you
0: I danced
1: did. I'd say
0: a
1: it
0: lot.
1: Wasn't just dancing. There was other things, and there's like a sort of human semaphore coming off you.
0: Totally ridiculous.
1: What signals were you giving off there? It was amazing. It was amazing.
0: It's such a tune.
1: Yes, it is. Of course it is.
0: It is a tune. Now, I know you guys got more tunes on the show, but what else is happening on Home Time?
1: Price? Well, Niamh, it's Friday. So we are going to be doing Good News Friday. We do this at the end of every single week. This is one of the most important parts of the week for Kat and I on Home Time. We need to hear your good news, okay? We care. We want to know what's happened. We want to celebrate you. We want to play you a song. So drop us a text right now, 61054, magic at the top of your text, or on the WhatsApps, 03444 7788, and let us know your good news, and Kat and I will crack on with those in a few minutes' time.
0: Lovely stuff, and you're kicking things off with Cher. Right, have a lovely weekend. I'll be back here on Monday at 1.
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0: The top stories this hour. Andy Burnham has promised to build a new politics after officially becoming the new Labour leader. He'll become Prime Minister on Monday. In his victory speech, Mr. Burnham didn't say what policies he'd prioritise first, but he did promise he'll try to fix some of the country's biggest issues.
18: Let's take a problem-solving rather than a point-scoring approach. Let's have the courage
7: to fix the big things that politics has neglected, like social care.
0: The mother of Vikram Dikwa, who killed teenager Henry Novak in Southampton, has been jailed for 3 years for assisting an offender. Kieran Kaur removed a knife from the scene of last December's killing. The family of a three-year-old boy who was injured in a zoo's crocodile enclosure in Cambridgeshire last month say he's had seven operations. They say they're amazed at how far he's come. And Ireland's first ever Oscar winner, Brenda Fricker, has died. The 81-year-old was best known for starring in My Left Foot, as the Pigeon Lady in Home Alone 2, and for being in Casualty. Mostly dry and sunny, but cloud for eastern areas, highs of 30 Celsius. That's the latest. I'm Kat Wright. Make me a
1: winner! Okay, today's the last chance. If you want to win £777,000, there's still time.
18: Never in a million years thought it would be a discount.
19: Yes, well, it was that call, and she won all that money. It's your chance to do the same. Enter now for your chance to get the cash. Lines closed in just under an hour.
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1: Feel free to do a voice note as well. 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You've got to be over 16. We may play it out on the radio. 03444 7788. And of course, we've got the best variety from the 80s to now. We've got Natasha Bedingfield on the way after another man with a splendid moustache. It's Queen.

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1: Yes, the final No Repeat Workday of the week is about 40 minutes left to go. Remember, you do not hear the same song twice between the hours of 9 and 5 with Magic Radio.
0: And also finishing at 5 is your chance to win £777,000. 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
1: Looking forward to that. On the way, there's more of the best variety from the 80s to now, including a Justin Timberlake song that turns 10 this year and a massive 80s sing-along tune from the much-missed Bonnie Tyler.
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22: The M25 is busy clockwise with a lane closure, a collision junction 24 to 25, a queue from 22, it's lane 1 closed. Lane 1 is also closed on the anti-clockwise side, clocking lane services to junction 5 with a broken down motorhome, causing a queue there. The M4's queuing on both sides near Swindon where there was a collision, and near Newport the M4 eastbound is restricted. Two lanes are closed by a vehicle fire, junction 25 to 24. The M5 is busy on both sides through Somerset where there was an incident, junction 23 to 24. I'm Nick Arkell.
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1: Yes, every Friday on Magic Radio Home Time is Good News Friday. We make it so. So what's your good news, please? Send it in, big or small. We want to hear about it. We love your good news.
0: Yes, we do. Hello, Helen. Hi, Tom. Hi, Kat. My good news is my sweepstake team, Spain, are still in the World Cup.
1: Kat, me too.
0: You've got Spain as well.
1: I know. Look at me go. Yes.
0: Yeah, so hang on. See, nice, thank you. Who are you against on...
1: Everyone.
0: No, on Sunday.
1: Who's another, Argentina? Another team.
0: Another
1: team. Fine. Argentina, I think. So I'll check, though.
0: Okay. Helen says, I passed my probation at work this week 2 months early as well. Well done, Helen. Very nice indeed.
1: Well done, Helen. We're going to win, aren't we? Number ending in 697. Good afternoon. My good news is that it's my birthday next weekend. And tonight, I'm going to the cinema and for dinner with my husband. Then tomorrow, I'm going on a spa day with the girls for a birthday treat.
0: Oh, that's nice.
1: The best weekend ever.
0: Don't say which one you're looking forward to more. Whatever you do. All right, thank you very much. Number running 697. Happy birthday. Here's a voice note. This is a lovely voice note from Adam. Hello, Adam.
2: 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I'm sorry to say this. I don't typically listen to Magic Radio, but I'm currently at my parents' house where it is always on.
1: Good. Oh, good.
2: Some Friday good news. I got married a little over a month ago to the love of my life, Sophia. It was the perfect day. All down the aisle to Lord of the Rings. First dance to Palantini. And it was all just perfect. So while I'm sat here in my parents' kitchen listening to Magic Radio, I thought I'd send that across.
0: Oh, Adam.
2: Happy days.
1: Wow.
0: What lovely good news.
1: Lovely. Lord of the Rings and Paolo Nutini. I've never thought of that
0: together
1: crossover.
0: Together at last. What a great combo. Wow. Thank you very much, Adam. We love that. Right, keep these coming then, please. You can send us a voice note if you want to. You've got to be over 16 and we may well play it out on the radio. 03444 777 888.
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1: Well done to Amy from South Shields. She spotted today's repeat on the No Repeat Workday. Well done, Amy. Very nice.
0: She spotted that we played Pharrell Williams' Happy twice today, which is nice in itself.
1: Double
0: nice,
1: happy.
0: Yeah, double we'll happy. Take that, yeah. And she's won £250 to spend on a night out with her colleagues to celebrate a few big birthdays in their team.
1: Excellent stuff. Well done, Amy. And well done, in fact, to all our winners this week. Next week, though, back to normal. Business as usual. We promise you no songs will be repeated between 9 and 5. So stick Magic Radio on. Leave us on for the perfect soundtrack to your workday.
0: Yeah, and stick with Magic Radio Home Time today for more of the best variety from the 80s to now, including a Tiffany tune that she recorded when she was just 15 and the iconic 90s theme from Friends.
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10: M6 southbound near Preston's partially blocked by a collision, causing delays junction 31 to 30. It's also busy on the M4 eastbound near Newport with a vehicle fire, junction 25 to 24. Two lanes are closed. The anti-clockwise M25 busy where there was a broken down motorhome. Clavitt Lane services to junction 5. And also busy on the clockwise M25 with a collision, closing a lane, junction 24 to 25. The M5's busy on both sides where there was a collision earlier, junction 23 to 24 through Somerset. I'm Nick Arkell.
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0: Rembrandt. I'll be there for you. Magic Radio Home Time with Tom and Kat. It is a Friday, which means, of course, we are after, we're hunting down, we're truffling out your good news, please.
1: Yes, please. From Penny, my good news is that I'm feeling fab because I started doing Keep Fit Dance today. Well
0: nice.
1: Done, Penny.
0: Good. Thanks, Penny. Hi, Tom and Kat. Jenny here from Penny to Jenny. It was my daughter Emily's last day in year six today. And after an emotional day, I would have to say a big thank you to all the staff at Hoylake Holy Trinity, but especially Mrs. Fitzgerald and Mr. Parnell, who have really been an inspiration to Emily throughout her days. These are the days we will remember. Thank you from the bottom of my heart.
1: Goodness, okay.
0: It's
1: I wasn't meant to cry today.
0: Super, super, super emotional. The move from primary school from year six to year seven, super exciting for the kids.
1: Oh my
0: they
1: goodness.
0: Love it. But for the parents, leaving primary school is really difficult.
1: Yeah,
0: it's a really difficult
1: it's a
0: time.
1: Difficult time. Yeah. Oh my goodness. I've got another voice note. This time it's from Sally.
0: Hello, Sally.
2: Hello, Tom and Kat. So, good news for my kiddies, who we've just broke up for 7 weeks, is we've got tickets for Bella. Tickets for Gladiators next Saturday, and also Monday, they can't wait. We're going to look after Sid, bring a spaniel for 3 weeks while his owner goes on holiday. Kids can't wait. Love me animals. We've got about 90 odd here, different varieties. So, yeah, so that's our good news. More happy weekend.
0: Oh, Sally.
1: Happy weekend. 90.
0: I think everyone right now who's got their kids home for the summer is going, well, at least we haven't got 90 animals
1: yes,
0: to look after.
1: Yes, wow.
0: Amazing. Thank you, Sally. We love that.
1: Right, tell us your good news. Tell us what's making you smile. You can send a voice note just like Sally did if you like. 03444 777 888. Make sure you're over 16. 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
0: All right, let's finish the no-repeat workday, shall we? This is J-Lo.

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1: All right, the No Repeat Workday's done. That's off to have a very nice weekend. It'll be back, of course, with the non-stop 9 o'clock hour on Monday morning. 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
0: On the way, it's the end of term. We've got one more set of our school reports to bring to you, so stand by for that.
1: Yes, we're going out on a high and a low with those. And there's more of the best variety from the 80s tonight. Give us your next 20 minutes. We've got some Eric Carmen, we've got some Madonna and Alex Warren as well.
0: Make me a winner! It's Friday, so we are lucky enough today to speak to Kate Thornton.
2: Hello.
0: You know what?
2: I'm in the mood for giving away over £750,000.
1: It's unbelievable.
0: Good. That works.
2: Are you growing that moustache?
1: Yeah, the moustache has happened. Yes. Yeah.
2: Okay. Because there's a lot of facial hair. I just looked up and I was like, ooh.
0: Yeah.
1: It's quite off-putting.
2: It's giving peak Bob Carroll-gees.
1: I'll take that.
0: It's giving YMCA.
1: I'll have that too. Guys, I'll have all of it. I just thought my face was getting boring. Every morning, I am waking up.
2: Sorry, Tom.
1: And
2: I just looked
1: myself
2: up
1: in the mirror.
2: Is that Tom Selleck?
0: It takes your breath away, doesn't it?
1: Like it
0: takes your breath away.
2: Sorry, yes.
1: Ladies,
2: anyway,
1: please,
2: free cash.
1: We need to talk about huge amounts of cash, not huge amounts of facial hair. Okay, Kate Thornton, back on topic, concentrate, focus.
0: Yes, Magnum.
1: Talk to... I suddenly have so much more authority. £777,000, Kate Thornton.
2: All
1: how
2: the
1: exciting.
2: Sevens. Yeah, luck was not going our way with the England team this week, but fear not, luck is in the cash. Yeah, £777,000.
0: It can all be yours. What would you spend all that money on right now? What are you doing with it?
2: Oh, but listen, I need 3 days to come back to you on that.
0: Okay, good.
2: Honestly, because there's just so much.
0: Yeah.
2: There is so much. And when you speak to each of our winners, I keep in touch with them on Instagram.
0: Oh, do
2: they
0: you?
2: They DM
0: Kate?
2: Me.
0: Oh.
2: Tracy, one of our previous winners, she's on her third holiday this year.
1: She's not.
2: She sends me a pina colada from everywhere she goes.
1: Oh, my word.
0: See, she's doing it right.
1: There it is. That's how you do it.
2: She's spending her best cash winnings.
1: All right, get yourself ready for some serious pina coladas. If you want to be winning this money, there is still time. Grab your phone, text the word WIN.
0: WIN.
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0: Over 18s only. Hurry up though, because lines close at 5 p.m. today in just a couple of minutes. And then Kate Thornton could be calling you. She's ready. She's raring to go.
2: I'm raring.
0: She's raring. Just answer to win £777,000 will be paid into your account straight after the call.
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12: The top stories this hour. Andy Burnham says he's ready to take over as Prime Minister. He's officially become Labour leader at a special party conference in London, and he'll get the keys to number 10 on Monday. In his acceptance speech, Mr. Burnham promised to build a new politics and give people hope back, which impressed delegates.
13: I think a very impressive acceptance speech there from him. First of all, the optimism and the hope.
14: It was so human.
15: The challenge we face as a collective Labour Party is how do we make sure people feel that sense of hope.
12: The mother of the man who killed Southampton student Henry Novak has been jailed for removing the knife used by her son from the crime scene. 53-year-old Kieran Corr must serve 3 years for assisting an offender. Former DUP leader Geoffrey Donaldson will appeal against his conviction for sex offences. The 63-year-old was convicted last month of 18 counts, including one of rape. And the actress Brenda Fricker, famous for starring in My Left Foot and Home Alone 2, has died aged 81. She was the first Irish actress to win an Oscar. A dry, clear night, but clouding over. Some drizzly rain in the far north and eastern areas tomorrow. That's the latest. I'm Kat Wright.
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1: Tom and Kat's school reports.
2: All right, so of course, loads of schools breaking up at the moment. Loads of school reports are landing. In the old days, they used to arrive in the post. Can you imagine the terror? I'd try and get to the post first.
0: Now it's straight to email, I imagine, right?
2: Probably on the app. Anyway, loads of school reports landing. So Kat and I have been going back through our old school reports, and we found something in common with all of our school reports, didn't we?
0: Yes, there was a difference in what the teacher said on paper and what was really going on at the time. It is fascinating.
2: Yes, it really is.
0: Let's say these are genuine reports. Okay, shall we start with one of mine?
2: Okay, Kat first. Here we go. Let's find out what the teacher said in the report, first of all.
3: Rapidly maturing and gaining confidence, especially in mental manipulation.
2: Oh, scene! And what that actually meant was...
3: This one is trouble.
0: And I was trouble.
2: Absolutely. Some teachers are real geniuses, aren't they? This is mine. This is from my history teacher, Mr. Anthony. He was a fantastic teacher. I absolutely loved him. And he said this...
3: There are times when his comments are not really based on fact.
0: Right, and what did he mean then?
2: What he meant was...
3: There are times when his comments are not really based on fact.
0: Right, that one. That
2: it's
0: one
2: absolutely fair. I would say it's still the case, 90% of what I say, if we're really honest. So we have got, coming up a little later on the show, Harriet Scott's school report. We've got a little snapshot of it. She sent it in, so we're going to be doing that a little bit later on the show.
0: Do you reckon it's good or bad?
2: It's very good. Of course it's good.
0: It's Harriet Scott, of course it's good.

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1: Tomorrow morning, Gabby Roslin is joined by the musical legend that is Anastasia.
2: Is it definitely Anastasia or is it Dan Morrissey doing his impression of Anastasia?
1: I did check it out. No, it's Anastasia.
2: Okay, good,
1: it is the one, the only Anastasia. And you can play along with mystery TV themes as well.
2: And Mel Gaudreuch is here at 6, going back in her time machine. She's heading back to 1982 and 2003 with great tunes for your Saturday evening.
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2: All right, still to come today, we have got Harriet Scott's school report exclusively on our show in a little while. That's on the way.
1: 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I love that track so much. And a Katy Perry song that went to number one in 15 countries.
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14: M6 southbound near Preston's partially blocked by a collision causing delays junction 31 to 30. It's also busy on the M4 eastbound near Newport with a vehicle fire junction 25 to 24. Two lanes are closed. The anti-clockwise M25 busy where there was a broken down motorhome. Clackett Lane services to junction 5. And also busy on the clockwise M25 with a collision closing a lane junction 24 to 25. The M5's busy on both sides, where there was a collision earlier, junction 23 to 24 through Somerset. I'm Nick Archer.
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1: Tom and Kat's school reports.
2: Yes, it is school report season. Good luck to all of you getting school reports. Good luck defending yourself when your parents go nuts. We've been showing some of our school reports this week. We've also been hearing from you as well. We've loved these.
0: Yes, my geography report said Belinda has excelled this year, but still room for improvement as she likes to chat. My name is Dawn.
2: Oh, that's bad.
0: So, completely got her name wrong.
2: It's hard. Everyone's got different names. It's hard.
0: Well, that's how life works, yes.
2: Yes, and it is difficult. Thank you very much, Dawn / Belinda. We also asked Harriet Scott for her school report, and this is the email she sent back. Hi, Tom and Kat. My school report always said, easily distracted and talks too much in class. There's definitely a theme, isn't there, with all the magic presenters?
0: Yes, yeah. Talking comes up a lot. But she says, it did also remind me that I once got detention. Harriet Scott.
2: Go on.
0: For climbing out the window in the middle of a lesson.
2: Yeah, that's friendable. That is bad.
0: She's terrible.
2: So, if your school has got locked windows, that's all because of Harriet Scott. Her fault. Thank you very much, Harriet, for that. All right, let's go on with the music. Kings of Leon on the way after this from No Mercy.

0: Kings of Leon, Use Somebody. It's Magic Radio Home Time with Tom and Kat on a Friday.
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0: All right, still to come, there's more of the best variety from the 80s to now. We've got a perfect Friday night party song from the one and only Human League. And we are going to be finding out who's won £777,000.
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19: The M8 eastbound, very slow with a broken down vehicle, junction 17 to 16. It's partially blocked near Glasgow. The M6 southbound is affected by a fuel spillage. There was a broken down vehicle earlier. Junction 31 near to Preston. Two lanes are closed. Long delays on the approach. It's lanes 1 and 2 that are closed. The M5 is busy on both sides near Bridgewater. Queuing, there was a collision. It's also busy on the M4 eastbound where there was a vehicle fire. Junction 27 to 24. And the M25 clockwise busy where there was a collision. Junction 22 to 25. I'm Nick Arkell.
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3: Hello.
2: Hello, who's that?
3: Hello, it's Shane.
2: Shane, it's Kate Thornton.
3: Kate Thornton, Oh, DJ Kate Thornton.
2: That's the one. Yeah.
3: Hello.
2: How you doing?
3: I'm good. I'm good, thanks.
2: Any idea, Shane, why I'm calling you? Guess what, Shane?
3: Yeah, go on.
2: £777,000 is about to land in your bank account. Congratulations.
3: Really?
2: I can't believe it. Jane. It's £777,000 and it's yours.
3: I cannot believe it, honestly.
2: Shane, tell me a little bit about yourself. Where do you live?
3: Barnsley.
2: Barnsley, okay. What do you do for a living?
3: A lift engineer.
2: You still going to go to work on Monday?
3: I'm not sure yet.
2: And the tax man can't touch it?
3: Tax free as well.
2: It's tax free?
3: Brilliant.
2: What are you going to do with this money?
3: I'll have to have a long hard think, I think.
2: Right, okay.
3: I don't think I'll be working very long, put it that way. It is brilliant. Absolutely brilliant news.
2: Tell me, have you got kids? Are you married?
3: Yeah, I'm married. I have two kids.
2: Right, how old are they?
3: Oh, they're in their 30s. Oh, it's changed everything, won't it?
2: So, what was going through your mind today when you entered the competition? What was the driver?
3: It's just because of the numbers, 777.
2: Yeah.
3: It's my birthday is 7, and my initials are the same. So it kind of...
2: So the 7 is your lucky number?
3: Yeah. And the last time I won anything, it was on a bingo. I got 77. So,
2: yes, it's amazing.
3: 7 and 77, yeah. Still not thinking it.
2: I know. Are you just stood staring into space going, oh, my God, oh, my God, oh, my God?
3: I am.
2: I'll just
3: make a cup of tea, actually.
2: Right.
3: In the kitchen.
2: So you're making a cup of tea. Now it's time to pop a cork and pour yourself a glass of champagne.
3: It certainly is, yeah. Thank you very much.
2: You're welcome. Our huge congratulations, and keep listening to find out how you could upgrade your summer with a huge £400,000 and some amazing prizes thanks to Tesco Club Card. 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
0: Woo! Yes, Shane.
2: Yes!
0: Wow.
2: Congratulations, Shane. What incredible news. And as Kate said, we go again after 6, so keep listening and we'll tell you how you can win very soon.
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1: All right, time for today's entertainment headline. Netflix have released their most watched series of 2026 so far. It's quite interesting, actually, because there's so many big shows on Netflix. Stranger Things, maybe it's that. No.
0: Nope, not that. That's at number five.
1: Not at five. Bridgerton, where's that?
0: It's at number two.
1: Number two. It's not there, is it?
0: No.
1: The one that is the most watched series on Netflix, His and Hers. It's had 104 million streams. It's got John Bernthal and Tessa Thompson in it. I watched the first couple of episodes and it was really, really good.
0: Oh, good. Really, okay. Yeah, I'll dig into that.
1: Yeah.
0: Amazing.
1: His and Hers.
0: We've got a whole list for you over at magicradio.co.uk. Just click on entertainment.
1: All right. Still to come on Magic Radio, home time with Tom and Kat. It is Good News Friday, so keep your good news coming in, please. 61054 Magic at the top.
0: And there's more of the best variety from the 80s to now. So give us your next 20 minutes and we will give you Harry Styles. We've got Roxette and Shalimar to play for you too. Magic Radio.
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2: 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Andy Burnham has promised to build a new politics after officially becoming the new Labour leader. In his acceptance speech, he promised a country that works for all people and all places. Mr. Burnham will become Prime Minister on Monday, but says he won't announce his top team before then.
3: It would be somewhat premature and would, I think, cause something of chaos if you start half a reshuffle before you're in position. The decisions will be made very shortly and it will be done in the usual way.
2: The mother of Vikram Digwa, the man who killed teenager Henry Novak in Southampton, has been jailed for 3 years for assisting an offender. Kieran Kaur removed a knife from the scene of last December's killing. Former DUP leader Geoffrey Donaldson is launching an appeal against his convictions for child sex offences. The 63-year-old was found guilty last month of 18 counts and is due to be sentenced in September. And a major study has found a prostate cancer treatment with fewer side effects is as effective as radiotherapy and surgery. David Cameron and Jeremy Clarkson have both received focal therapy. A dry, clear night, but clouding over. Some drizzly rain in the far north and eastern areas tomorrow. That's the latest. I'm Kat Wright.
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0: 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It's Friday, everybody. It's Friday.
1: Now, every Friday on Magic Radio Home Time, it is Good News Friday. We love to share in your good news. We like to celebrate whatever's making you smile. Tell us your good news, please.
0: Hello, Helen. Hello, Chad. Hi, guys. Wanted to share our good news. We have just got married. Yes. Wonderful. It's wedding season, isn't it? A couple of golden oldies just on our way up to Derby listening to Magic Radio. We love the show. Thank you, guys.
1: Oh, I love that. That's so lovely. Thank you for texting to let us know. Carol in Exeter says, I hoovered our house this morning and saw something sparkling on the carpet, but I was too slow to stop the vacuum sucking it up.
0: Uh-oh.
1: Had to empty the vacuum dust out into some newspaper. And having gone through it twice, I eventually found, on my third attempt, it was an earring that I'd lost.
0: Wow.
1: They were a gift from my husband.
0: Carol, well done.
1: Great day.
0: That's really good. And now you can work as a private detective. That's the sort of thing they do, isn't it? Good training. Thanks, Carol. We've got a voice note here from Alex. Hello, Alex.
2: Hi. My Good News Friday is that it's 11 weeks today until I get married, and I'm so excited. I can't wait. Still got a few things to do, but I am mega excited, and it's going to be here before we know it.
1: Oh, congratulations,
0: yes,
1: Alex.
0: Yes, wonderful stuff.
1: News.
0: We love that. All right, thank you for all these. Keep them coming. 61054, magic at the top of your text, or you can WhatsApp us 03444 777 888. If you fancy doing a voice note like Alex did, got to be over 16, we may play it on the radio. 03444 777 888.

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1: Right, there's more of the best variety from the 80s to now on the way, including an 80s tune from Aha that gave us one of the decade's best videos and that Cardigan song that everyone loved from 1996, Romeo and Juliet film. Make me
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0: Right now, Shane is buzzing. He just got the call from Kate Thornton. 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
16: The M8 eastbound, very slow with a broken down vehicle, junction 17 to 16. It's partially blocked near Glasgow. The M6 southbound is affected by a fuel spillage. There was a broken down vehicle earlier. Junction 31 near to Preston. Two lanes are closed. Long delays on the approach. It's lanes 1 and 2 that are closed. The M5 is busy on both sides near Bridgewater. Queuing, there was a collision. It's also busy on the M4 eastbound where there was a vehicle fire. Junction 27 to 24. And the M25 clockwise busy where there was a collision. Junction 22 to 25. I'm Nick Arkell.
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1: And it is a Friday, which means it's Good News Friday.
0: Yes, it is. And sharing their good news today on the line, we've got Louise. Hello, Louise. Tell us about your good news, please.
2: Hello. And so my good news is my son Stanley, who is 5 years old, he took part in his first ever rock concert today, playing the drums. Oh, and we are so proud of him. Because he was really nervous all week, but he did a fantastic job.
1: Well done, Stanley.
0: Well done, Stanley. That's fantastic.
1: Woo!
0: See, we're clapping, but we're out of rhythm when we're clapping. Stanley, is Stanley there? Can we speak to Stanley?
2: Yes, yeah, Stanley's here.
0: Hi, Stanley. How was it being a drummer?
3: Good.
1: Yeah. Did you feel like a rock star?
3: Yeah.
1: Oh, Stanley.
0: Stanley, can I tell you something?
3: Yes.
0: So we know someone who plays the drums, and he's called Harry Judd, and he plays the drums in a band called McFly, right? You've heard of them, right? I'm sure Mum's heard of them.
3: Yeah.
1: Yeah, Mummy's favourite band, isn't it?
2: Yeah, Mummy's a big McFly fan.
1: Is it the music you love, Louise?
2: I mean...
1: it's very good as well. Yeah, yeah, no, that's fair. That's fair, that's fair. Well, Stanley, we've got a lovely little message from our friend Harry. Would you like to listen to it?
3: Yeah.
1: Because he heard all about your drumming and he wanted to send you this.
4: Hi, Stanley. It's Harry here from McFly. I hear you played your first ever rock concert. That is amazing, dude. Well done. Huge congratulations to you. I've got Danny and Dougie here as well in the studio. Say hi to Stanley. Yes, they're very impressed, Stanley. Nice one.
5: We haven't played a rock concert.
4: No, we've barely done a rock concert, Stanley. So well done you. You've got one up on McFly already.
0: Oh, there you go. Stanley, you've got to promise us one thing. Now we've got that message from Harry Judd for you. You've got to promise that isn't your last ever rock concert, okay?
2: You're going to keep playing the drums?
3: Yeah!
0: Good!
1: Yeah, well done, Stanley!
2: Cheers. Oh, wow, thank you.
1: You're so welcome, Louise. Are you happy with that message?
2: I mean, I'm nearly crying.
1: Oh, we're delighted for you. Well done, everyone.
0: Well done, Stanley. Bye, Stanley. Bye, bye, bye, bye, bye.

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1: Congratulations to Shane. He is our latest winner on Make Me a Winner. He just bagged £777,000.
2: Really? I can't believe it, honestly. Brilliant.
0: Yeah, it was brilliant. Bless him. For your chance to be our next winner, get your entry in now. And thanks to Tesco Club Card, next Thursday, even more people will be winning.
1: Yeah, enter Make Me a Winner between 2 and 3pm on Thursday and you can win big.
0: We are giving 5 additional winners a £1,000 gift card to enjoy travel, dining or family fun, plus another £1,000 gift card to spend at Tesco.
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22: Traffic is slow on the M11 northbound. It's busy junction 11 through to junction 12 near Cambridge. There was a collision earlier on. The M5, that's busy on both sides, queuing each way where there was a collision. Junction 23 to 24 near Bridgewater. And it's busy on the M6 southbound through Lancashire. Junction 31 for Salisbury near Preston. A fuel spill is to clear up, hence lane 1 is closed. Newham Way eastbound in Beckton, that's partially blocked by a collision approaching Beckton roundabout the queues from Canning Town flyover. I'm Nick Arkell.
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2: Don't you love it? 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
1: Yes, and anyone who is doing a moustache tribute to the man himself.
0: Thank you very much indeed. That's exactly what it is, Kat.
1: Is that where it's come from? Mm-hmm.
0: That's where I got
1: Freddie
0: the idea
1: Mercury
0: from.
1: Freddie Mercury moustache. Yes. Right, it's Friday. That means one thing. It's Good News Friday. We like to do this every Friday on Magic Radio home time.
0: Elaine says, hi guys, it's school's out for summer. I love my job, but I really love the holidays. Oh, that's nice for you, Elaine. All of us with kids are really pleased that the teachers are having a very well-deserved...
1: They do deserve it. They spend a lot of time with our children.
0: Trust me.
1: Okay?
0: I think they deserve holidays to be twice as long. However, right now, it's bittersweet.
1: Okay. Kaz from Hampshire says, I'm over the moon to welcome a granddaughter to the family this week. We were quite worried as she was showing up very small on the scans, but she was safely delivered on Monday. She's called Lyra. She's weighing 5'6", which is tiny.
0: Yes. And my eldest was 5'6".
1: Oh, really? Yeah. Oh, my gosh. He's not 5'6" anymore, is he?
0: He is not.
1: He's a big lad. And looking absolutely perfect. I love her so much already.
0: Oh, Kaz in Hampshire, thank you so much for that wonderful stuff. We love the good news. We've got a voice note from Hetty, who is very nearly 6. Hello, Hetty.
2: I had sports day today, and I didn't come a lot this year, and it's my birthday on Sunday.
0: Oh, that's
1: it. And she didn't come
0: it's
1: last
0: incredible.
1: This year.
0: That is incredible.
1: Yes, Hetty.
0: That's the target. We love that. Thank you so much, Hetty. Well done. Have a very, very happy birthday.
1: Right, let's head into the weekend with Duffy.

0: Kelly Clarkson. Stronger. Magic Radio Home Time with Tom and Kat. And that is another Good News Friday, sailing off into the weekend sunset right there.
1: It is. Don't go anywhere, though, because Joe Russell is up next with the perfect playlist, a whole hour of the perfect songs for a Friday night. And Lamar is joining her on the show. He's going to be picking his perfect playlist tonight.
0: Perfect tunes with a perfect man and a perfect host. And then from 8, Lynn the Parsonator Parsons is here with Mellow Magic. 4 hours of beautiful, chilled out tunes to get you to the all important weekend, so stick with Magic Radio for that.
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0: the top stories this hour. Andy Burnham says he's finalising his top team before taking over as Prime Minister on Monday. He officially became Labour leader earlier. In his acceptance speech, Mr Burnham promised to build a new politics and give people hope back, which impressed delegates.
1: A very impressive acceptance speech there from him. First of all, the optimism and the hope.
2: It was so human.
3: The challenge we face as a collective Labour Party is how do we make sure people feel that sense of hope.
0: The mother of the man who killed Southampton student Henry Novak has been jailed for removing the knife used by her son from the crime scene. 53-year-old Kieran Corr must serve 3 years for assisting an offender. Police investigating a huge wildfire at Dovestone Reservoir in Greater Manchester have arrested two more people on suspicion of arson. It's nearly a week since it started. And 30 degrees Celsius has been recorded in the UK for a 13th day in a row. Meanwhile, South East England has had its longest dry spell in nearly 30 years, with no rain over the last fortnight.
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0: A dry, clear night, but clouding over. Some drizzly rain in the far north and eastern areas tomorrow. That's the latest. I'm Kat Wright.
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10: And welcome to it. I am Jo Russell on a Friday on your Perfect Playlist for Friday, the 17th of July. A lot of kids have broken up from school. The weather is still totes scorchio. So we're going to have a feel-good hour.

Oh, tune, tune, tune. We love a bit of Take That. Before that, Katrina and the Waves and Taylor Swift. We are kickstarting your weekend on Magic Radio. Of course, we are playing the best variety from the 80s to now. That is what we do. But also, listen, it's perfect playlist. So we've got an hour of summer weekend vibes. Maybe your kids are broken up. Maybe you're a teacher. And if you broke up today for your 6 weeks, I imagine there's fizz in hand. I'm imagining you in a sunny garden, and I'm imagining you going, I don't think life gets better than this, guys. This is the perfect soundtrack for that sort of vibe. Bit of Wham. When the sun's out, this song is everything.

0: 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Living La Vida Loca on Magic Radio, playing the best variety from the 80s to now. It is Cornetto in a meal deal weather, I would say. It's all we can do. It's life-saving. I found myself today wishing for a storm to clear the air. I basically turned into my mother. 80s Madonna on the way, George Ezra as well, and Lamar will be popping up on Perfect Playlist. I'll tell you more in 10.
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0: 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I'm Jo Russell on your perfect playlist. It is a gorgeous, gorgeous weekend ahead. And if you are in a summery vibe, maybe you want to listen to Lamar on Magic Soul. Just ask your smart speaker to play Magic Soul. It's got perfect summer vibes for you. He's also on Magic Radio, 7 o'clock on Sunday on a weekend. Lamar is our guest.
1: It's Lamar here. Next up on my perfect playlist is SWV, right here. It's the first song that I bought. I went down to HMV back when songs used to be sold in shops and in hard form. All right, I picked up my CD. I saved up. All right, I didn't have a lot of money. I saved up. It took me about 3 months. All right, I saved up, and I went down there and I went on the bus, put it in my CD Walkman thingamajig, and I listened to it on the way home. Brilliant track. Here they are, SWV, right here.

0: say, well, we've only got four jokes. We've got 2 weeks of prep. I know you're very hardworking. My niece is a teacher. So I know, I get it. But listen, what a wonderful, gorgeous summer you've got ahead of you. Keep it here on Magic Radio for all your summer feel-good vibes. We are here for you. I am Jo Russell. On Friday, the 17th of July, your perfect playlist is here. Don't forget, tomorrow you can wake up with Rich Clark Saturday morning. He's got the best songs to kick off your day. And then the effervescent, that's the word I use for Gabby Roslin. Effervescent Gabby Roslin is here, and she's joined by Anastasia. And you can play along with the Mystery TV themes. If you've not heard Gabby's Mystery TV themes, I follow Gabby on a Saturday. And so I play along in the studio. I'm in the next studio to her, and I play along. And I've got to say, I'm the person that's going, I know it. What is, but I do know it. I can't call, but I you know, it's so familiar. You could maybe be on with Gabby tomorrow and win on the Mystery TV themes. She is here at 10 tomorrow morning. We've got a future perfect playlist guest on the way. Shania Twain is to come, and we're going to keep the feel-good vibes because the weekend's here, guys. Shakira. Magic
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1: Oh, I know. Boy, oh boy. Or barely awake. Paddle to the metal. Oh, man. I should do this for a living.
0: It feels good to be Boatu. It feels good to Geico.

Shakira, Hips Don't Lie on Magic Radio, playing the best variety from the 80s to now on a Friday. How do you feel when you know the weekend's here? It's just so nice, isn't it? It's just that nice feeling, and the kids have broken up. I know some are breaking up Wednesday, some next Friday. A lot of the kids have broken up. So maybe there's been tears because you're leaving a great teacher and you've just loved that teacher for your kid. I get it. Maybe there's been cheers because as a kid, remember, the 6 weeks holiday was the absolute greatest thing to look forward to. But mum and dad, Magic Radio is here for you because we know you need a bit of calm tonight before the onslaught of the 6 weeks. Let's get you in the mood for relaxing classics. Ed Sheeran is on the way. 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
1: 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When you're

0: Ed Sheeran, Thinking Out Loud on Magic Radio. A relaxing one so that you can wind down. It's been a bit up and down this week, hasn't it, with the football, and our emotions have been all over the place. And now maybe your kids left a great, great teacher. I know, glass in hand, please. Lynn's going to keep you calm with Mellow Magic. 4 hours of relaxing classics. Give her 20 minutes. She'll give you Pretenders, Christa Berg and Lewis Capaldi. She'll give you an air of calm, which is what we need. I'll see you tomorrow from one. Magic Radio.
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0: Thank you, Joe, and thank you, Paul. Hello there, I'm Lynn Parsons with 4 hours of dreamy laid-back songs to help you relax and unwind and cool down on the world-famous Mellow Magic. 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

0: without you.
1: Louis Capaldi, Friday evening on Mellow Magic. How's your day been, I wonder? Hot, I suspect. Well, the sunshine continues over the weekend and we have your summer soundtrack at Magic Radio. We also have our competition, Make Me a Winner. And if you were listening earlier, you'll know that Shane in Barnsley walked away with £777,000 just for answering his phone. He said he entered because seven is his lucky number. Well, next Friday, the money in the prize kitty is £400,000. Stay listening to find out how you could win. Now, that's a really big reason to be cheerful. But here's another out at cinemas this weekend. Film director Christopher Nolan's take on Homer's ancient Greek poem, The Odyssey, starring Matt Damon, Anne Hathaway, Zendaya and Tom Holland. The Homer I mentioned, by the way, has nothing to do with The Simpsons. And this film is getting 5-star reviews everywhere. Just think of the air-conditioned cinema. I think we should go together. But for now, now let's get to know each other a little better. On the way, 4 hours of gorgeous laid-back songs to help you relax and unwind and cool down like this.

0: Branford Marsalis on saxophone, Sting, an Englishman in New York. Hear any noises off? Yes, there is a fan whirring. It's particularly warm in the home studio. Thank you for your lovely messages already arriving on socials. Grace in Wimbledon Village, just prepping supper in the kitchen. Windows open, there's a breeze blowing through and the songs are gorgeous, Lynn. Well, thank you for saying, Grace. There are three ways to get in touch with your whispers and windows. If you're new around these parts, welcome. Whispers are like shouting. Out's just more gentle. Windows are photos you might want to share with us on socials. You could text 61054 starting your message with the word magic. 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It's possible you're just chilling and planning to sit back and enjoy the songs. Well, that's fine too. On the way, more delicious offerings from our amazing collection of the best variety of relaxing classics, including Prince, Purple Rain and Blue, if you come back.
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0: 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The weather's looking good. Don't forget the insect repellent. Still to squeeze in before nine. Enrique Iglesias and REM.
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0: 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Sounds good to me. If you've just found us, welcome. You're listening to Mellow Magic. I'm Lynn Parsons. And if you give me 20 minutes, I'll play you Cyndi Lauper, Richard Marx and John Legend.
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0: Friday evening on the world famous Mellow Magic. So lovely to have your company. I'm Lynn Parsons here until midnight. If you were hoping to catch your breath before the start of a busy weekend, you're in the right place. So come on in and turn your calm up to 10.

Oh, a slice of heaven right there from John Legend. Ordinary People, that whirring in the background. 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Simon Williams, our friend in Wrexham, you went to see Rumours of Fleetwood Mac in London this week. What a great photograph that is. You were very close to the stage. You thoroughly enjoyed it. Thank you for sharing this window on your world.

0: Atlantic Star, always on Mellow Magic. Thank you for checking in. Nina and Paul in Fleet in Hampshire, you're just enjoying a cheeky glass of rosé. Still to come, more gorgeous offerings from our amazing collection of the best variety of relaxing classics, including Leanne Rimes' How Do I Live and Ed Sheeran Perfect.
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Ed Sheeran, Perfect on Mellow Magic. It's Friday evening. The weekend has arrived. Gabby Roslin's here at 10 tomorrow morning. She'll have the mystery TV themes, but also a special guest, American singer-songwriter Anastasia. 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

0: Snow Patrol are chasing cars. Richard and Kim, you're not chasing cars, but you are on the M40 listening in the car, heading for Birmingham for a family birthday this weekend. Lots of celebrations. You'll be outside, I assume, and the sun will be shining. Have a great time. So good to have you on board. Thank you for checking in. Spandau Ballet, Lucas Graham and Shakespeare's Sister, still to play before 10.
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0: Shakespeare's sister, Stay on Mellow Magic, playing that especially for Jazz and Robin. You're listening in Cardiff. It's Robin's birthday, so you're celebrating with a homemade pizza and a glass of red. Robin, I hope you've had a brilliant day, my friend. If you've just found us, welcome. You're listening to Mellow Magic. I'm Lynn Parsons, and if you give me 20 minutes, I'll play you Wet, Wet, Wet, Madonna and George Ezra.
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0: 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Really good to have you on board. I'm Lynn Parsons, here until midnight. So come on in and feel the love.

I'd leave it all. George Ezra, Budapest, especially for Philippe, our Portuguese correspondent. You are back from Lake Garda in Italy. Love these windows on your world. Just about to post them on my Instagram account at officially Lynn Parsons, in case you fancied a peep. You say it started to settle down heat-wise with you, and I hope that passes through to us as well. So good of you to check in.

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Seb and Francis, you're in Edinburgh for the weekend celebrating your second wedding anniversary. Congratulations, you two. Thank you for choosing Mellow Magic to spend your Friday evening with. Phil Collins and Adele, two more gorgeous offerings from our incredible collection of the best variety of relaxing classics on the way.

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0: Sam Smith and Normani dancing with a stranger Friday evening on Mellow Magic. For Sarah, Natalie and Tess, you're listening at home in Fulham Broadway. All the doors and windows open. You say just back from Mallorca where it was super hot. It's even hotter here. Well, you'll be able to top up your tan, won't you? Still to squeeze in before 11. Anita Baker, Kelly Clarkson and George Michael.
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Anita Baker from the album Rapture, Sweet Love on Mellow Magic. For Darlena, Mick and Romany, thank you for your text. And John and Ross Humphreys, happy birthday to you too.

0: George Michael, Praying for Time. Carrie and James in Battersea Rise. You are trying to get some sleep. You've got the windows open. There's a breeze blowing through. You say 6 months ago when it was really cold, Lynn, we signed up for the half marathon in Battersea Park. It's tomorrow. Wish us luck. I do wish you all the luck in the world. Do check in with the show tomorrow night. Let me know how you get on, will you please? Plenty of water, if you wouldn't mind. If you've just found us, welcome. You're listening to Mellow Magic. I'm Lynn Parsons, and if you give me 20 minutes, I'll play you The Bangles, Westlife and Daniel Bedingfield.
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0: Friday evening on the world-famous Mellow Magic. Hello, I'm Lynn Parsons here until midnight. Just looking at the clock, we still have an entire hour of gorgeous laid-back songs to enjoy together, like this from The Bangles.

Daniel Bedingfield on Mellow Magic. Every evening, round about now on the show, we like to share a mellow musing, a quote by someone well-known that might make you smile or even inspire you. Tonight's offering is from American singer-songwriter Anastasia, who happens to be Gabby Roslin's guest tomorrow morning from 10. And Anastasia said, "Strength is not just about muscles, it's about heart."

0: warns for Dolores and Mildred and the nurses working through the night on Dawson Ward at King's College Hospital in Denmark Hill. 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

0: James Morrison, You Give Me Something on Mellow Magic. For you, if you're working for the emergency services in any capacity tonight, thank you so much for being there. We so appreciate you. Still to squeeze in before Miri arrives at midnight, Tasmin Archer, James Arthur and Diana Ross with Lionel Richie. Mellow.
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1: Oh, I know. 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Paddle to the metal. Oh, man. I should do this for a living.
0: It feels good to be Boatu. It feels good to Geico.

0: Thank you so much for choosing to spend your Friday evening with us here at Mellow Magic. It really wouldn't be the same without you. I'm Lynn Parsons, back tomorrow night from 8 with more of your Whispers and Windows and a gentle soundtrack to help you relax and unwind and cool down. Ridge Clark is here from 7 in the morning on Magic Radio, playing the best variety of songs from the 80s to now, whilst Alice Arnold arrives at 8 a.m. on Mellow Magic with a more gentle start to your day. 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
1: Radio. Good morning. Welcome to a new day. It's Miri Green here, carrying on your Friday night or maybe just beginning your Saturday. Are you waking up for a big long shift? Well, stick with us. We've got the best variety from the 80s to now coming up all night long. Sheryl Crow, Rihanna and John Parr on the way. First, let's have some Billy Joel.

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Rihanna and Umbrella on Magic Radio, or as my toddler calls it, Brella. Just Brella. I know. I'm trying to get her to say the first bit as well. It's Miri Green here. Good morning. How's your week been? Has it been a busy one? Has it flown by? Have you been waiting for the weekend and counting down the seconds? Well, we're here to keep you company through the night. It's Miri here with the best variety from the 80s to now. Maybe you're travelling. You could be on the road driving. Maybe you're at work with your colleagues. You could just be sat at home just relaxing while the rest of the house sleeps. Well, coming up, I've got some En Vogue for you. Shawn Mendes and Camila Cabello too. First, let's have some John Parr.

Collins, and you can't hurry love on Magic Radio. It's Miri here, and we love playing you the best variety from the 80s to now. I'll be with you till 3 o'clock in the morning. 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Now, I love this next song, not just because it's just a really good song, but the lead singer, Linda Perry, she is iconic, right? She has written songs for Christina Aguilera, for Pink as well. And when you hear this song, you'll hear it too. You'll kind of hear that style. And you'll also know all the words and want to sing along. Here's the Four Non Blondes and What's Up.

0: Mary's Prayer from Danny Wilson on Magic Radio, where we play the best variety from the 80s to now. Shanice is on the way, got some sunshine in the middle of the night from her. And how about Pink? Walk Me Home is on before one.
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0: Walk Me Home. It's Pink and this is Magic Radio. Coming up next, we've got tracks from Robbie, One Republic and the Backstreet Boys. I, for one, cannot wait.
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